How are we doing so far? So the first hit that I ever had on country radio was this next song, and it would have been 1985, I believe it was. I can't remember the exact year, but I can remember this. It would have been the number one country sound back when my hair was brown. How's that? Kick it off back there.

Yeah, man. Anybody in here from Australia? Really? Are you just hollering or are you really from Australia? Well, you sound sort of like an Australian. I don't know if you are. If you are, I got a little known fact about Australia. You know, Australia is the world's leading exporter of boomerangs. It's also the world's leading importer of boomerangs. What's the hardest thing about buying a new boomerang? Throwing away the old one. You know, I buy all my boomerangs at Amazon. They have a 100% return policy. I'm thinking about naming the band Boomerang. Maybe that way I can make a comeback. I used to know one more great boomerang joke. I can't remember it, but I'm sure that it'll come back to me. Y'all are sweet. I appreciate that. It did kind of hurt my feelings when y'all laughed at that comeback one, but. All right. I'm going to do one that I know y'all can help me with. If I could only get a note, like Angel.

0: Before I go, I got to say this. God is real. God is real. God is real. And God bless the United States of America.
1: Grand Ole Opry star T. Graham Brown, ladies and gentlemen. Thank you, T. You can hear T. Graham Brown with Live Wire. He is on Sirius XM on Prime Country. He does a new show every month. Just look for Prime Country. Welcome to the Grand Ole Opry, everybody. We are presented by Humana. I'm Mike Terry. I will be your host here this evening for what is, in fact, the world's longest-running radio show. We began in November of 1925. Go ahead, do the math. We are into our 101st year, and we are still going strong. Tonight, we're going to have some fun tonight. We have an Opry debut coming up in just a little bit. We have a gold-certified contemporary Christian singer who will be on the Opry for the first time. Leanna Crawford will be out in just a few minutes. A Grammy nominee and IBMA award winner, Trey Hensley, will be on stage in just a few minutes. CMA, ACM, and Emmy winner, and a member of the Nashville Songwriters Hall of Fame, Victoria Shaw, is with us tonight. A very funny lady, Chandra Pierce, will be with us in just a few moments as well. Restless Road is bringing their three-part harmonies to the Opry stage tonight. And, of course, before we leave, we will have members of the Country Music Hall of Fame as well as members of the Grand Ole Opry, the Oak Ridge Boys. We'll be out in just a little bit. But right now, we have a gentleman with quite a story. He was serving in the Army in Afghanistan, 2011, In Afghanistan, 2011, he was shot not once, 10 times. Medevaced to a medical facility. He turned to music therapy as therapy, teaching himself to play the guitar to help heal from PTSD. Since then, he's become an Emmy Award winner for the documentary Grateful, the Scott Hastings story. Ladies and gentlemen, Scott Hastings.
2: What's going on, Grand Ole Opry? We're gonna do a song that represents me in this hat right here.

Thank y'all so much. Before we get into this next one, I want to take some time to thank all of my fellow veterans, first responders. If you're a veteran first responder, thank you so much for your service. I also know that there is a USMC reunion happening right now over here. 78 veterans over here on the left side. Mike 37, thank you all so much for your service. Appreciate you all. I mean, they're Marines, though, so let's not get too excited. All right, we're going to continue to rock out. You guys ready to have some more fun? All right. This song's about living life to the fullest. Let's go.

0: you so much, Grand Ole Abbey. Appreciate y'all so much. Scotty Hastings, ladies and gentlemen, make some noise. Let him hear it. Thank you, Scotty. Nice job. Well, it's been, a little over 52 years that we have been in this building. The Grand Ole Opry moved into the Opry House. We left the Ryman in March of 1974, and as long as we've been here, that circle of wood, center stage, that has been the centerpiece of our home. If you would direct your attention to one of the monitors in the house, Carrie Underwood is going to give us a quick history of that Grand Ole Circle.
1: In 1974, the Opry moved from the Ryman to the new Grand Ole Opry House, the first theater built especially for the Opry. It was designed to create a performance hall where the past, present, and future of country music could joyfully come together every week of every year. And that intention was fulfilled right here in the Circle of Wood, created with boards from the stage of the Ryman. I remember the first time I stepped into this circle. It was back in 2005, right after I won American Idol. I couldn't believe I was actually here and standing in the same sacred place that so many of my musical heroes stood. And I still am overwhelmed with gratitude every time I step into the circle. I think of that girl from Shakota who could only dream of performing on this stage one day, and I will never take for granted how lucky I am to be a part of this incredible legacy. Stepping into the circle affects everyone uniquely and powerfully.
2: It's one of those feelings standing on that circle that you can't describe. Kind of like the energy from the floor coming up through your soles of your boots, up into your body, into your soul, into your heart.
3: You gotta have at least 1 foot right here on this circle.
0: It's an honor every single time I stand in this circle, man.
4: 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Now, how would you like to stand in that famous circle tonight? We can make that happen. If you will scan the QR code on the screen, you can lock your place into one of those tours. We'll bring you behind the big red curtain, take you back to the artist entrance. We'll show you the mailboxes. We'll show you all of the themed dressing rooms. We have displays backstage, and you can stand in that famous circle. But one of you is about to win tickets for a post-show tour tonight. This is where you go, ooh, thank you. Our winner is in section 30. Row K, seat number 2. Congratulations. We'll have an Opry ambassador come by with your tickets in just a moment. So we have a special moment about to take place. We have a GMA Dove Awards New Artist of the Year winner with us. She also won the K-Love Fan Award for Breakout Single of the Year. And the single, Still Waters, was gold certified. It was a number one. And tonight is a special night because we have 2 big events. Her new album, Thank God, was released today, and she's playing the Grand Ole Opry for the very first time. Ladies and gentlemen, Leanna Crawford.

Y'all, this is wild to be here. Oh my goodness, I can't believe I'm on the Grand Ole Opry stage. This is absolutely insane. Hi, everybody. How y'all doing tonight? Wow. This is crazy because I moved to Nashville. I'm from the West Coast. I moved to Nashville 9 years ago. But 12 years ago, my parents and my sister and I, we were visiting Nashville. And what do you do when you visit Nashville? You take a tour of the Grand Ole Opry, okay? And so as we're walking in today, I saw this tour going on of backstage, and you get to come stand on the circle. And I was like, I literally did that 12 years ago. And I remember I walked out here, and they, like, take your picture on the circle. And I was like, how cool would it be if someday I got to, like, sing on the Grand Ole Opry stage? And 12 years later, this is wild that it's like I'm literally here, which is crazy. Y'all, thank you. Thank you. Wow. Y'all, I just put an album out today, my sophomore album called Thank God, and I'm so excited. The song I just sang is the title track, and this next song that I'm going to sing is from the album, but it's specifically for all the girls in the room tonight. Can I hear you, ladies? Okay, I love it. This one is for y'all, and the song's called Her.

Y'all are so kind. Thank you. I grew up listening to country music. I love country music. I write songs about a man who changed my life, and his name is Jesus, y'all. And I'm so, so grateful. I am so, so grateful because I love getting to write songs about what he's done in my life. And y'all, the chorus of this song is one of my favorite scriptures, but it's essentially Psalm 23. Anybody familiar with that scripture? Psalm 23. I feel like even if you don't know it, if you didn't grow up in church, you've probably heard at some point, the Lord is my shepherd, right? Probably heard it. It's one of my favorites, and I find so much comfort in it and so much peace, and I'm really, really grateful for it. And that's really the chorus of this song, and I think you'll catch on quick if you've never heard it before, so please sing it with us again. This is absolutely wild. I can't believe I'm here. Thank you guys so much for making my Opry debut so special. I love y'all so much. This is Stillwaters.

0: Leanna Crawford, ladies and gentlemen. First time on the Grand Ole Opry stage. Come on over here. So, how did this compare to the tour you took 12 years ago?
1: This is pretty wild. This is cool. Whoa. That's crazy.
0: Do you remember any of the last 10, 12 minutes?
1: No.
0: Yeah. That's typical. That's typical. So, I'm curious. I know that you have a music business degree, correct?
1: Yeah, I don't know how much I use it, to be honest, but I have one.
0: No, but that's my question. When you were in school, were your thoughts still about performing, writing and performing, or was it going to be more on the business and management side?
1: Yes. To be fair, one of my professors was like all looking at us in class, and he was like, "None of y'all are gonna make it. So I just want you to know that." And he was trying to be nice. Like, I totally get it. He was great. But I did. I wanted to sing. I like can't help myself. I've always just wanted to sing. So I would have been singing in some capacity, but I didn't think that I would be doing this. I mean, I dreamed that, but I didn't think I'd be doing this.
0: Do you come from a musical family?
1: Kind of. My mom can sing and play piano, and then my dad makes a lot of joyful noises, but I don't know that y'all want to hear him. But he sings, let me tell you. We don't know about that. But yeah, they're great.
0: I was reading your bio. There was a turning point in 2012. There was a mission trip, correct?
1: Yeah.
0: Tell me about that.
1: Yeah, I went on this trip with my church, and very sweet. Went on a mission trip, and on this trip, I thought that I would get out of that trip, but I felt like I, for the first time in my life, really spent alone time with the Lord, and I felt Him calling me to do music. And I had no idea what that looked like. I'm from a really small town, and nobody does music where I'm from on the other side of the country. And I remember coming home and telling my parents just kind of about what I felt like God had called me to do. And they were like, "Cool, let's figure it out." And so it's 2026. That's been a long time since that happened. And God's been so kind, and I'm so, so glad and so grateful to get to do this.
0: Well, your evening is not over, because after the show tonight, you're going to be doing a private event.
1: Yes.
0: Correct? You're going to be doing like a little mini concert, some conversation, and all that you would need to do if you want to be a part of this is purchase the new album.
1: That's true.
0: We have copies in the Opry shop. Now, the good news is, when I checked a few minutes ago, more than 50 had been sold, okay?
1: Wow.
0: The bad news is, we're limiting this to the first 80. So when we get to intermission, you need to get to the Opry shop to get a copy of the new album that was released today.
1: Yeah.
0: Welcome to the Grand Ole Opry.
1: Thank you.
0: It's great to have you here. Leanna Crawford, ladies and gentlemen. Nothing better than a Grand Ole Opry debut. Unless it's bringing a Grammy Award winner to the stage. That's always fun, too. Two-time IBMA Guitar Player of the Year. NPR called him a musical phenomenon. Bluegrass Today said he is a guitar-slinging superhero. Ladies and gentlemen, he is Trey Hensley.
2: Well, she's falling off the

All right. Well, thank y'all very much, Grand Ole Opry. It's great to be here tonight. It's great to be at the Grand Ole Opry, the coolest place on planet Earth. And so thank y'all for coming out. And again, thanks to everybody at the Grand Ole Opry for having me out here. I have a brand new album that just came out a few months ago called Can't Outrun the Blues. We're going to do a couple more songs from that one, including this next one that recorded with my good friend Vince Gill is on this next song. Vince is not here, but you can make believe. This is one called Unknown Legend.

Thank y'all very much. How about a big hand for the Opry House Band? Tommy White over there on the steel. Catherine Marks was over there playing the piano, and Deanie Richardson back there playing the fiddle. In addition to them, I got Will Potts over here playing the bass, and John Alvey back on the drums. Well, again, thank you so much to the Grand Ole Opry. Thank you all for coming out and hanging on this fine Friday evening at the finest place on planet Earth. Again, my brand new album, Can't Outrun the Blues, just came out, and we're thrilled that just a couple days ago, the IBMA put out their nominees for this year, and this album was nominated for Album of the Year, and this song we're about to play was nominated for the Song of the Year in the Bluegrass World. So we're going to leave you with this one, the title track of my brand new album called Can't Outrun the Blues.

0: Thank y'all very much. Trey Hensley, ladies and gentlemen. A true guitar-slinging superhero. Trey Hensley! Big S. Nice job. Well, while we have just a moment, I would like to let you know that as part of the Grand Ole Opry's partnership with Vanderbilt Health, for the safety and the comfort of our guests here this evening, Vanderbilt Life Flight Event Medicine Services are available. The Opry is very proud to partner with Vanderbilt Health as the official health care provider for both the Grand Ole Opry and for the Ryman Auditorium. And I mentioned you need to get a copy of Leanna Crawford's new CD so that you can be a part of that post-show event. Right now would be the perfect time to race to the Opry shop and make your purchase. We're going to take a quick 20-minute intermission. 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We'll be right back with the second half of tonight's Grand Ole Opry, presented by Humana.
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Outstanding graduates of the country music class of 1989. That is Clint Black and Killing Time. My name is David Reed. This is the Opry Intermission Show, presented by Arrow Exterminators, getting you set for the second half of the Friday Night Opry. Curtain set to go back up at 8:20 tonight. Still to come, CMA, ACM Emmy Award winner, and a member of the Nashville Songwriters Hall of Fame, the fabulous Victoria Shaw is here. Got a few laughs for you on this Friday night with comedian Shonda Pierce. And the three-part harmony of Restless Road will step back into the circle, and we'll close out the show with Country Music Hall of Famers and Opry members, the Oak Ridge Boys. We are just about 13 minutes away from the second half of the Friday Night Opry.

0: This has been the Opry Intermission Show on WSM Radio, presented by Aero Exterminators. And now, the second half of the Grand Ole Opry.
1: Ladies and gentlemen, welcome back to the second half of tonight's Grand Ole Opry, presented by Humana. We are beginning the second half of our show tonight with a woman who has a CMA award, an ACM award, a couple of Emmy awards. She has written and produced some of the most memorable songs you and I have heard over the past 20 years. A couple of years ago, she was inducted into the Nashville Songwriters Hall of Fame. Would you please welcome to the stage Victoria Shaw?

Thank you so very much. Thank you so much. You know, as Mike said, I'm in the Country Music Hall of Fame, Songwriters Hall of Fame. I've had number one songs and won Emmys, which means you don't know who the hell I am. Because I'm a songwriter. So we're the ones behind the songs, which suits me just fine. But I'm kind of like a friend that you didn't know you knew. Because I've written a bunch of songs that I think are like old friends to you. I've written songs like Doug Stone's Too Busy Being in Love. I wrote, you remember that from 1954? You done that? Yeah. I wrote She's Every Woman with Garth Brooks. Well, Garth's not here. I wrote it by myself. What else? Speaking of Garth and Trisha, when they did a duet called Where Your Road Leads. Anyway, I'm the songwriter behind the scenes. I wrote this next song. Oh, by the way, the song that I started with, I wrote with my friends Gary Burr and Hillary Scott of Lady A. And, yep, and they recorded that song on a special bonus album. You can find it out there. But I love writing songs. It's in my heart. It's in my soul. And I'll tell you a fast story about this next song. I was dating this guy many years ago, and I was driving to a gig, and I was thinking about how well he kissed. And how, seriously, and how sexy that kiss sound is, that... And all of a sudden, these like five lines of a song with the music came into my head, which is very unusual. It had never really happened like that. This is before cell phones. I pulled off to the side of the road. I called my apartment and I sang it into my phone machine so I wouldn't forget. And I used to drive to Nashville all the time trying to write songs. And I happened to be in the right room at the right time with a wonderful guy named Chuck Cannon, who was falling in love with his girlfriend, Laurie White. So we wrote this song. It became John Michael Montgomery's first number one, and it was such an honor and a pleasure. It won me the Academy of Country Music Song of the Year, which if you get a chance to win that, do it. It's really fun. And then it went to Across the Pond and became a big pop hit for a group called Boyzone. So all of that happened just because I was writing about the way this guy kissed. Imagine if I wrote about the way he... Never mind, start this song.

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And I saw this woman was standing up and singing before. I don't know where you are right now, but it was fab. You know, to see people sing a song that started out on a piece of paper, a blank piece of paper in my house, it's really something. It touches me every single time. So thank you so much. Oh, everybody left. You know what? Now we can talk about them. They are the best band in the world. Let's hear it for the Opry band. Oh my God, and the singers, the Opry singers. You know, you come early, you do one little practice, and they're like done. They're amazing. Okay, how's this? Yeah? Okay, hold on, I gotta be my own roadie, hold on. There we go. All right, so speaking of Garth, heading on a new total tour that's going to be amazing, taking over the world again. I met Garth

him. I was the opening act for his Central Park tour. And after I played my little 20-minute set, I went out to the front and watched the concert, and I saw about a million people waving their lighters and singing this song. And that's back when they risked burning their fingers, you know, with the real lighters. Now they hold their phones, it's quite lovely, very twinkly, but back then had a little danger on it. I talk so much. Did I sing it yet? No? Okay.

0: Thank you so much. God bless you. Thank you.
1: Victoria Shaw, everybody. Thank you. That was fun. Thank you. You guys twinkle very well, by the way. So we have just a moment. Let's take a look back at some significant events that occurred this week in the Grand Ole Opry's 100-year history. We're going to go all the way back to 1876. Kitty Cora Klein was born. Kitty Cora Klein would become the very first female solo performer to be named a member of the Grand Ole Opry. 1956, Johnny Cash officially joined the Opry cast.

0: And that happened only 2 weeks after he made his Grand Ole Opry debut. 1997, Martina McBride debuted her eventual number one, Broken Wing. That came during an Opry performance. And in 2023, Craig Morgan re-enlisted in the U.S. Army Reserve during an appearance here on the Grand Ole Opry stage. This look back at Opry history brought to you by Boot Barn. 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Right next door in Opry Mills Mall, and there's a Boot Barn in West Nashville. 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So this next lady has more gold and platinum awards from the RIAA than any other female comic in history. And she is a frequent performer here at the Grand Ole Opry. Ladies and gentlemen, Chanda Pierce!
1: Victoria's mother, and you know, I said, she's probably going to do okay in this business. And her mother said, I told her to be an accountant. I grew up a preacher's kid. Wait till you tell your holiness preacher you want to be a comedian. I'm going to hell. No, he did say that, but he's not here anymore. I outlived him. So I don't know where he is. This is the truth. I've been doing this for 35 years. It's comedy. Oh, don't clap. I'm so old. I always want to do this so long that women would just pee in their pants when I would talk to them. I didn't know I would be doing it so long that I'm the one peeing in my pants. And you try to put on a pair of Depends and Spanx and then squeeze these leather britches on. We will cut these off of me in a little while. Because after you sweat, this is all new cow right here. It's just crazy. But I love my job. I was listening to everybody's stories. I love stories. I was on a USO trip when I heard the first singer today, and he is a veteran, and I was like, wow, how powerful a story. I went on a USO trip because we have the greatest military on the planet. And I've seen other militaries. We have the greatest military on the planet. And I will tell you, the first time I went, they had me go with the Dallas Cowboy cheerleaders. Yeah, I wanted to vomit. Those girls are so skinny. I don't know how they cheer. They're probably dead by the end of the game. I don't know. So teeny tiny. And we're in the middle of Afghanistan, and they had strategically placed stars on their outfits. If you know what I mean. You might as well have a bullseye on your chest. I told them, I think you may be a candidate for a burqa right now. Because you're going to get us killed. But they were a little bit, I mean, they're sweet now. The ones I were with was probably dead. But anyway, no, I don't mean that ugly. It was just a long time ago. Anyways, people, okay, we live, we die. Okay, get over yourself. So... Listen, this is the truth. They came to me, this one girl, because the girl that led the show was on the cover of Playboy magazine. Yes, like naked. And I told her, you need to know Jesus. I mean, he loves you, but you can't wear your birthday suit forever. Believe me, if I was naked on the cover of a magazine, it would be like, you know, it would be like some Dead People magazine, or there was the magazine where they dissect you or something. It'd be like the Science Today. That would be the magazine. So this is the truth. So she came over there and she said, honey, I just want you to know, I have a whole bodysuit, Spanx, if you'd like to try it. It will lift everything up and over if you want to. And I already told her as a Christian I couldn't slap her. And I said, well, that's very sweet of you. I appreciate it. She goes, no, come on, we'll all rally around and help you. And I lay down, and they take this bodysuit thing, and they scoop it up on you. And it does. It scoops everything out and over. I had a figure I hadn't had since I was nursing kids. And so it was so funny. And so I said, oh, my, I don't know if I can breathe in this. So we did the show that night. We're in Baghdad, and General Petraeus was standing there, and I said, hello, sir. And he was looking at me weird, like, who is this? And I said, I'm the girl that was on the plane with you. Oh, you look different. I said, yes, this is really not my cleavage. These are my ankles. Was so stinking funny. I finally got okay with just being old and tired and, you know, worn out. And I see these young girls. I see a few of you in here. Aren't you cute? Look at you. You enjoy that little flat stomach while you can, Toots. You're going to swell up like a dead fish one of these days. That boy you think you can't live without, you will slap him for just walking by. I stopped on the way here, had 4 hot flashes, and slapped 6 people when I got here. I'm just sick of it. I'm just sick of it. Y'all, aging is not for the weak. But I do love to see a skinny girl bloat up. Makes me feel a little better about myself. So, Victoria, and all these incredible songwriters and musicians, it's just so fun. Sometimes when I come and do the Opry, I feel a little bad about myself, a little jealous. So I decided to sing you a song tonight that I wrote. It's very special to my heart. It goes like this. In the morning, I feel the stress and strain.

0: ladies and gentlemen. Shonda Pierce. Boy, she can do everything, can't she? Well, for a century now, for a full century, the Grand Ole Opry has been welcoming new tools that help us enhance the experience here at the Opry. Better sound, updated sets, modern lighting. We have taken the show from local radio to national cable, and we are now streaming all around the world. But we didn't get here by chasing change simply for the sake of change. We got here by holding tight to traditions, the songs, the stories that helped build this stage in the first place. And every upgrade that we have made along the way is just another way to honor them. One of our proud Opry partners shares that same passion for progress while staying true to what matters most. I direct your attention again to one of the video screens here in the house for a message from Ford.
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0: 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Tomorrow night we're going to be back. The show tomorrow night will include T. Graham Brown and the Oak Ridge Boys once again. We'll have the Whites with us tomorrow night. Mason Ramsey is going to be in the house. Eric Pasley, Donovan Woods. Special Consensus will also be with us. If you would like to come back and join us, Opry.com has tickets, and you can see a schedule of upcoming shows at that same address at Opry.com. So this band, over the course of the last few years, Spotify named them a hot country artist to watch. In 2022, they were a member of the Grand Ole Opry's Next Stage class. 2024 ACM New Duo and Group nominees. They have been on the road. They have toured with some big names. Kane Brown, Tim McGraw, Cole Swindell, Russell Dickerson, Brett Young, to name just a few. They have picked up over 5.2 million followers on their social media outlets. Yes, make a little noise for Restless Road.
2: How are we feeling right now?

0: Grand Ole Opry, thank you so much. We are Restless Road. It is amazing to be here tonight. This next song we're going to play for y'all is our most recent release. This came out about 2 weeks ago. And ever since we started sharing this on social media, we've seen a lot of people asking for this song to come out so they could use it as a first dance or to walk down the aisle. And so if anyone knows anybody getting married, consider this song. Maybe we'll crash the wedding. If there's an open bar, please.
1: We have done that quite a few times, and we're not kidding. No. We will come.
0: Being bar friends is very important to us, as you just heard.
1: That's right.
0: But yeah, this song is called Forever Ago.

0: Thank y'all so much.
1: Thank you.
2: We feeling pretty good. Who's ready for the Oak Ridge Boys?
1: I know I am.
2: I was just backstage and, you know, they told us that they watched our stuff on Facebook. And I told him, I was like, that is the greatest compliment that I could ever. He said, let me tell you, my compliment is awesome. He said, that's what, if you got to go down through the comments, and when you see awesome, that was me. And I'll tell you, that is so special, because I don't think anybody who's a group in country music would be here without the Oak Ridge Boys. So thank you guys so much for that. This is the biggest compliment. We got one more song for y'all. This is all about not giving up on yourself, no matter the circumstances. So we want to send this out to anybody out there who's going through something hard. You can get through it. This is called Last Rodeo. Make some noise for the best whistler in Nashville.

0: Thank you guys so much. God bless you guys. We're Restless Road. We'll see y'all next time.
1: Thank you.
2: Thank you. God bless you.
1: Restless Road, ladies and gentlemen. Make a little noise. Restless Road. So this is the Grand Ole Opry. We are presented by Humana. And again tonight, we are live on WSM Radio here in Nashville. Humana, our presenting sponsor, listens to what is most important to you and to your health and then delivers personalized benefits and care. Better care begins with listening. Humana, a more human way to health care. And Humana, together with the Grand Ole Opry, enjoys celebrating special moments in the lives of members of our audience. We have celebrations taking place tonight. Want to welcome in Leela Birch, who is here from Memphis. First time at the Opry, she did a school project this year on the Grand Ole Opry, and she is here with her grandparents. I hope you got a good grade on that project, Leela. Dave is here from Orange County, California. Happy birthday, Dave. Wes in from Utah. Wes is celebrating a 16th birthday with us. Ronnie Talico is here from Plains, Tennessee. 50 years. I'm assuming that's an age. Donita celebrating a 75th birthday with us tonight. Ricky and Martha Smith from Brownsville, Texas are celebrating a 40th anniversary with us here at the Opry. Gerald and Delilah Baker in from Kentucky to celebrate a 58th wedding anniversary here at the Opry. And if we could bring the house lights up for just a moment, Humana and the Grand Ole Opry, I want to take a moment. We've got a group with us. We've got the 3rd Battalion, 7th Marines, Mike 37. They served in Vietnam, if I'm not mistaken. 42nd annual reunion. Where is the group? Stand up. It is good to have you with us. Now, I want the reunion group to stay standing. I want everybody else to sit. But if you are military, whether you're active or a veteran, as you're able, would you also stand for just a moment and let us thank you for your service? Thank you.
3: Thank you, sir.
1: We thank you. We thank you for your service. We thank you for being with us tonight here at the Grand Ole Opry. We hope you'll come back and visit soon. 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So we're going to finish big tonight here at the Opry. They are Grammy winners, CMA Award winners, ACM, GMA Award winners, members of the Gospel Music Hall of Fame, members of the Country Music Hall of Fame, proud members of the Grand Ole Opry, ladies and gentlemen, the Oak Ridge Boys!

Hello, Grand Ole Opry. We're the Oak Ridge Boys. We have a new album coming out in October, and what we'd like to do is, it's called Buried Treasures. What we'd like to do is to feature our new generation here on a song that we all grew up with, featuring Aaron Lee McCune and Ben James.

0: thank you so much. And I grew up in the hills of West Virginia, way back, yeah. And when my voice changed, everybody told me, said, you're going to sound like that guy from the Oak Ridge Boys. And I just became infatuated with them. And it's hard to believe that here I am at the Opry with the Oak Ridge Boys. And, I listened to Elvira and Bobby Sue, and he taught me how to sing bass and didn't even know it. And the last couple years, he's been fighting cancer. And, he's taught me how to handle things now with class. And anyway, I'm honored. The living legend, Richard Sturban.
1: Does everybody sing?

0: of the Country Music Hall of Fame, stars of the Grand Ole Opry, the Oak Ridge Boys. Ladies and gentlemen, thank you for being with us tonight at the Grand Ole Opry. 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Until then, for everyone who has been on stage tonight, I'm Mike Terry. Good night from the Grand Ole Opry, presented by Humana.
1: 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Now, here's Chris Scruggs and the Stone Fox Five.

Oh, that's right, my friends and neighbors. My bucket's got a hole in it here tonight on the Eric Castle of the South, 650 AM WSM. Howdy, folks. This is your friend and neighbor, Chris Scruggs, coming to you from the country music capital of the world in Nashville, Tennessee, over the airwaves of 650 AM WSM, following another Friday Night Opry show. We're so proud to be here with you for about the next 15 minutes or so, brought to you by our friends and neighbors down at Carter Vintage Guitars, located right here in Nashville, Tennessee, on 8th Avenue South. We'll tell you a little bit more about the good news of Carter Vintage Guitars later in the program here, but first we're going to play a little bit more country music for you here. This is one that we hope you like. Written by the late, great Mr. Stuart Hamlin, a little thing called Remember Me, I'm the One Who Loves You.

0: Remember me, I'm the one who loves you. That's right, ladies and gentlemen. And remember, we are on the airwaves every Friday night following the Friday Night Opry. Our show is called Friends and Neighbors because at Carter Vintage Guitars, you always get treated like a friend and a neighbor. That's right. They don't just give you the big business hustle in that place. No, no, no. They treat you down home and they treat you right. But you know, the other reason that we call our program Friends and Neighbors is because you never know when a friend or neighbor is going to maybe drop in and have a song to share with us. And oh, somebody's knocking on the door. Let me go and see who that is. Maybe it's a friend or a neighbor. Oh, why would you look at who it is? It's my mama, Miss Gail Davies. Let's hear it for her now. How have you been?
1: I've been pretty good.
0: You know, while we've got you here in the Friends and Neighbors studio, I was wondering maybe would you like to sing a good old Hank Williams song with us?
1: I sure would.

0: Gail Davies, ladies and gentlemen. How about that?
1: How about it for Miss Gail Davies with that fine Hank Williams song that she was singing here with us? You know, as I said a minute ago, we call our program Friends and Neighbors because you never know when friends, neighbors, or like today, even family's going to stop by with a good old song to share with all of you out there in radio land. But, you know, the other reason why we call the show Friends and Neighbors is because you get treated like a friend and neighbor every time you walk in the door at Carter Vintage Guitars, located right here in the country music capital of the world, Nashville, Tennessee. Walter and Christy Carter and their full staff of salespeople, luthiers, and everybody else treat each and every customer like a friend and neighbor, like an old friend and neighbor when you walk in the door. That's right, because they are in the business not just of selling guitars, but they're also in the business of building relationships. That's right. And if you ever decide that the guitar that you bought doesn't really speak to you anymore and you'd rather have something else, well, you could take it down to Carter Vintage Guitars. You could trade it in for something else. You could consign the instrument that you already have and get something else with it. Heck, they'll even sell it for you right down there at Carter Vintage Guitars. So next time you're in the business to buy, sell, trade, or have repaired a vintage, new, or used guitar, mandolin, banjo, whatever it is you're looking for, it's a one-stop shop, ladies and gentlemen, at Carter Vintage Guitars. And that one stop is at 625 8th Avenue South, right here in the Country Music World Headquarters, Nashville, Tennessee. But don't you worry, if you're on the other side of the world, if you're listening to us tonight from over in Japan, or maybe Italy, or Spain, or Germany, or Canada, or California, or New York, or Texas, it doesn't matter. You can also shop with them online at cartervintage.com. Well, we'd like to close out the show here tonight with one of the oldest songs in the world of country music. We play a lot of the old ones, but this goes back just about as far as you can. This was the first million-selling song to be put out in the country music field. Little thing that we'd like to do for you now called The Wreck of the Old 97, taking you back to Vernon Dalhart now.

immediately following the Friday Night Opry on the Air Castle of the South, 6:50 a.m. WSM. How about it for this week's friend and neighbor? We're talking about Gail Davies singing that good old Hank Williams song for us here. And also, let's hear it once again for our wonderful sponsors at Carter Vintage Guitars, located right here in Nashville, Tennessee, where you always get treated like a friend and neighbor. Remember, folks, the only

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7: From the Springer Mountain Farms Weather Center, here's your First Alert forecast.
8: A few showers and thundershowers in the forecast. I'm WSMV4 First Alert Chief Meteorologist Lisa Spencer. Overnight, some showers and thunderstorms. Nothing severe with our low in the upper 60s. And on Saturday, partly sunny with a few isolated afternoon thunderstorms. A high in the upper 80s. Humidity starting to increase. For Sunday, partly cloudy, hot and humid. A high near 94, but it'll feel even hotter.
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6:50 a.m. WSM, when we hear from Grand Ole Opry star John Conley and those Friday Night Blues. My name is David Reed. Welcome into WSM at night. I got the cure for the blues, and it's full of great classic country music. That's the only remedy. And I got that for you all the way up until 11:30 tonight. And we'll start this one off tonight by request from Jerry. He wanted to hear a little Hank Snow, and I'm moving.

number one on this day back in 1988. The second number one in the career of the great Vern Gosden. Set him up, Joe. My name is David Reed. This is WSM at Night, and I'm going to give you a shout out E.T. and the old Troubadours a little bit later on, but first I had to get to another quest. Brian up in Missouri called tonight. He wanted to hear a little Merle Haggard, Ramblin' Fever. Said he was listening to WSM and watching the Cardinals game. It's not going great for the Cardinals right now. Also, I haven't yet had the heart to tell Brian that I'm a Cubs fan. He and I should not really like each other. At least not as well as we do.

Lester and Earl, flattened Scruggs and crying my heart out over you. My name is David Reed. This is WSM and night. And every time I hear Lester sing, it just reminds me of Keith Whitley's spot on impersonation of Lester. And speaking of which, your nightly Whitley is on the way a little bit later on. And also, speaking of flattened Scruggs, it gives me the opportunity to remind you that the music that helps shape WSM still rings loud and clear every Saturday morning. 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And I don't know if you've heard just quite yet or not. I've been telling you about it for weeks now. September the 22nd, it's Opry 100 Honors. The great Charlie Pride with Darius Rucker, Neil McCoy, Pam Tillis, Dion Pride will be here as well. I'm watching those tickets dwindle further and further down by the day. Do not hesitate if you want to be here for that celebration on September the 22nd. Head on over to Opry.com and get those tickets right now. And speaking of right now, here's Mr. Pride for you. Something I get to do every morning.

you know, I rode a freight train north to Detroit City. And after all these years, I find I've just been wasting my time. So I just think I'll take

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5: NBC News Radio, I'm Scott Carr. President Trump is attending a rescheduled White House Correspondents' Dinner tonight. The original event in April was interrupted when a gunman sprinted through security in what prosecutors say was an attempt to assassinate President Trump and other White House officials. For tonight's event, there's heightened security in place, and it's been moved to the Waldorf Astoria up in Washington, D.C. The president says he's been weighing whether or not to restart major combat operations in Iran. Asked about recent comments to Axios by reporters today, Trump said he's considering a massive attack on Iran, adding that we're talking to Iran right now, and that he believes Iran is very serious about negotiating. SpaceX is celebrating the successful test flight launch of its massive Starship rocket, which blasted off today from SpaceX's launch facility in Texas. It's carrying the next generation of Starlink satellites into orbit for the first time. Scott Carr, NBC News Radio.
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That's Buck and the Buckaroos bringing that Bakersfield sound to you on a Friday night on 650 AM WSM. My name is David Reed. This is WSM at Night, and it was on this day back in 1948 that Grand Ole Opry star Roy Acuff announced his candidacy to run for governor of the great state of Tennessee. Now, he would go on to lose that election in November, but he is still, to this day, the king of country music, and they can't take that crown away. There's no term limits on being the king of country music. I actually have a couple of the Roy Acuff for Governor posters. I have one in my office here over at the Opryland Complex and another in my studio at home. It's two of my prized possessions. So I thought we needed to hear some Mr. Acuff tonight as we sit here in his living room. Here he is with The Wreck on the Highway.

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1: That is Men in Black, Johnny Cash, and Don't Take Your Guns to Town. My name is David Reed. This is WSM, and I thank you for joining me on this Friday night. Got plenty more classic country music all on the way for you. Got some Willie coming up, some Don Williams, Merle Haggard, and a couple Hanks. That's on the way directly.
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6: One, two, one, two, three, four.

Well, time sure does fly, doesn't it, Dinah? It's been almost 2 years now since you've been gone. Speaking of time, I guess you know that mine's about up. I'm gonna see you tonight. Just another breath or two and I'll be home. By the way,

That is a masterclass in country music right there. That is Merle Haggard. And what have you got planned tonight, Diana? My name is David Reed. This is WSM at Night. What I have planned for you is a lot of great classic country music all the way up until 11:30 tonight. Celebrating the Opry tonight, another big show happening tomorrow night, and we would love for you to come join us as we celebrate the summer of the century. 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How about $25 off tickets to select Grand Ole Opry shows in July and August as a part of that celebration? 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Here's that singing ranger for you. Tink Snow, I don't hurt anymore. Speak for yourself.

0: That's Hank Thompson. She is just a honky-tonk girl. My name is David Reed. This is WSM at Night. Thank you for joining me on this Friday as we head into the weekend. Want to remind you about some special programming we have coming your way tomorrow morning. I'll do that next. And also, I pay tribute to a Grand Ole Opry star who is celebrating a birthday today. And we'll also hear her favorite song from her father, who also happens to be a Grand Ole Opry star. Think you know who it is? We'll hear from both of them coming up next.
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4: From the Springer Mountain Farms Weather Center, here's your first alert forecast.
5: A few areas may see a passing shower, but overall, many areas staying dry tonight. I'm WSMB4 First Alert Meteorologist Darius Mack. We have clouds increasing along with humidity building back into the picture as well. Temperatures tonight falling into the upper 60s, low 70s. We look ahead for your Saturday, looking at some showers and storms possible, mainly in the morning. Looks like things are going to be trending drier the deeper you go into the day.

There she is. That is that coal miner's daughter, the great Loretta Lynn. My name is David Reed. This is WSM at Night. Thank you for joining me on this Friday as we head into the weekend. I wanted to remind you to join us every Saturday morning from 9 to 10 a.m. for the Essential Bill Cody Collection. It's our weekly tribute to one of the most beloved voices in the history of 650 AM WSM. 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And it's a chance to celebrate the life and the legacy and the lasting impact of Bill Cody. The Essential Bill Cody Collection, Saturday mornings from 9 to 10 a.m. on 650 a.m. I'll be listening tomorrow morning like I do every single Saturday, but tomorrow in particular, because tomorrow night, Bill Cody will officially be inducted into the Tennessee Radio Hall of Fame, another well-deserved honor for his impact, not only on country music and this station, but the industry overall. So I can't wait to be a part of that ceremony tomorrow night and honor Bill Cody once again. So join us tomorrow morning, 9 to 10, for the Essential Bill Cody, right here on 650 AM WSM. There's a little E.T. in the Troubadours. Thanks. Thanks a lot.

That is Grand Ole Opry star Mel Tillis, and I Believe in You. My name is David Reed. This is WSM at Night. And his daughter Pam says that is her favorite song of her father's. The song, the story of a man who had a love for a woman because she believed in him, believed in his dreams, and believed that he can make them all come true. And I wanted to play that one because tonight it is Pam's birthday. She was born on this day back in 1957, busted onto the charts in 1991 with Don't Tell Me What to Do. Hard to believe, though, that Pam's only number one single was My Vida Loca in 1995. There's so many great songs that come to mind when I think about Pam Tillis, so there are a lot of should have been number ones, and in my opinion, this is one of them. One of my favorite tunes by Pam Tillis. Here she is with Spilled Perfume.

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went down to Georgia, he was looking for a soul to steal. He was in a bind because he was way behind and he was willing to make a deal. When he came across this young man sawing on a fiddle and playing it hot, and the devil jumped up on a hickory stump and said, "Boy, let me tell you what. I guess you didn't know it, but I'm a fiddle player too. And if you'd care to take a dare, I'll make a bet with you. Now you play pretty good fiddle, boy, but give the devil his due. 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

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Johnny said, "Devil, just come on back if you ever want to try again. 'Cause I told you once, you son of a gun,

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5: NBC News Radio, I'm Scott Carr. President Trump is highlighting the importance of holding the rescheduled White House Correspondents' Dinner tonight. From the Waldorf Astoria up in Washington, Trump said we can't back down from the threat of political violence.
6: The attempted mass murder at the Washington Hilton, that's what it could have been, was an assault on our democracy itself.
5: The original April event was interrupted when a gunman allegedly tried to assassinate Trump and other White House officials. The president said today he's still deciding if he'll restart major combat operations in Iran. When asked about recent comments to Axios by reporters, he said he's considering a massive attack on Iran, adding, however, they're still negotiating with Iran and he believes Iran is serious about negotiating. Four more states are being linked to a massive outbreak of cyclosporiasis. The CDC's added Illinois, Kansas, Oklahoma, and Pennsylvania to a list of states affected that already included Indiana, Kentucky, Michigan, Ohio, and West Virginia. Scott Carr, NBC News Radio.
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Surprise, Grand Ole Opry star Ricky Skaggs in the Highway 40 Blues. My name is David Reed. I got the cure for the Highway 40 Blues, or maybe it's Interstate 65 or I-95, 75, I-5, wherever you are listening around the world and around the country here on WSM Radio. Got plenty of great classic country music on the way to cure those blues here on this Friday night, including your Nightly Whitley, going back to 1985. L.A. to Miami was the name of the album. The name of the song is I Get the Picture.

0: He's much more than just an old standby. The man right there played with Bluegrass Royalty, Flattin' Scruggs, a member of the Bluegrass Boys with Bill Monroe, and a heck of a singer and picker in his own right. That is Jim Eanes, and just your old standby. My name is David Reed. This is WSM at Night. Speaking of legends, there's a country music legend that once again has new music out in 2026. No, it's not Waylon. It's not Don Williams. It's not Randy Travis, which we've heard from recently. It's someone else. I'll tell you who it is, and we'll hear from them coming up next.
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That is the king of the honky tonks right there. It's Gary Stewart, and she's acting single, and I'm drinking double. My name is David Reed. There's actually new music out right now by Gary Stewart. It's called One Track Mind, 16 previously unreleased recordings. These were made between 1967 and 1972. They were available wherever you get your music, and I highly recommend you go out there, and I might have some of this for you next week. It gives a little bit of insight onto the musical journey that Gary had before he started getting some notoriety back in the days when he was really putting in the time in the honky-tonks and earning that nickname. My name is David Reed. This is WSM at Night once again. And tomorrow night, the Saturday Night Grand Ole Opry. In fact, it's the 5,247th Saturday Night Grand Ole Opry, featuring T. Graham Brown, the Oak Ridge Boys, the Whites, Mason Ramsey, Cat Luna, Special Consensus, Eric Pasley, and the Opry debut of Donovan Woods. There are some tickets still remaining. We'd love for you to come help us celebrate the summer of the century here at the Grand Ole Opry. You can get those tickets right now at Opry.com. Speaking of the Oaks, here they are now with the Y'all Come Back Saloon.

0: That is the Rhinestone Cowboy. That is Glenn Campbell on 650 AM WSM. My name is David Reed, about to step aside and turn you over to the golden era of the Grand Ole Opry. Some of the biggest stars that ever crossed that Ryman stage. You'll hear from them from 11:30 until midnight. You'll next hear from me on Sunday afternoon from noon until 4. I'll be filling in for Amber Anderson. So if you're out after church, maybe grabbing some lunch or just running some errands before the week gets busy, feel free to join me on Sunday afternoon right here on WSM Radio. Until then, it's time for Willie to play me on home.
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0: 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I'll have your hellos and hometowns with Corey Kent and Co. 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
2: A few areas may see a passing shower, but overall, many areas staying dry tonight. I'm WSMB4 First Alert Meteorologist Darius Mack. We have clouds increasing along with humidity building back into the picture as well. Temperatures tonight falling into the upper 60s, low 70s. We look ahead for your Saturday, looking at some showers and storms possible, mainly in the morning. Looks like things are going to be trending drier the deeper you go into the day.
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Hello, everybody. This is Art Devine on stage at the Historic Opry House in Nashville, Tennessee, inviting you to join us for another portion of the Grand Ole Opry. In a moment, you'll be hearing from Ernest Tubb, followed by the Osborne Brothers, Willie Nelson, Troubadour Jack Green, and the Fruit Jar Drinkers. And now here is Ernest Tubb.

0: Let's welcome right now the Osborne Brothers. How about it, huh?
1: All righty, thank you very much. Here's a little song we like to sing. This is one side of a brand new one for the Decca Record people. It goes like this.

0: Right now, let's give a great big welcome to our, I believe, our newest addition to our Grand Ole Opry family, a young man that I'm especially fond of. I know you like his kind of singing, too, his very particular and unusual style of singing. Let's welcome Willie Nelson.
1: Way down in Columbus, Georgia, well, I want to be back in Tennessee.

Right now, here's one of the Texas troubadours that I'm very proud of. Decca Records has just signed him up a couple of months ago, and he has a brand new Decca record out now. We kid him a lot about his big ears, and we call him our singing drummer. So let's welcome Decca Records' newest country star right now, part of our troubadours, Jack Green. How about it, huh?

we just added our new Decca record for all the folks who came out to see us this past couple of 3 weeks, and also for my 8-year-old son over there, Ernest Jr., Tinker Tub, and my baby daughter, Karen DeLean, 4 years old, soon be 5. Boys, if you will, help me out on Turn Around, Walk Away.

0: Here once again are Sonny and Bob, the Osborne Brothers. How about it, huh?
1: Thank you. 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

0: Here's a young man that's made a lot and sold a lot. Writes great songs, too, I'm telling you. 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I'm speaking of Willie Nelson. How about it, huh?
1: Pay no mind to her.

square dance time. I believe all of our square dancers are ready over there. Ralph Sloan and all the Tennessee Travelers, Kirk McGee and all the fruit jar drinkers up here front and center with Biled M Cabbage Down. Boys, let's hear

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3: NBC News Radio, I'm Scott Carr. President Trump is highlighting the importance of holding the rescheduled White House Correspondents' Dinner. From the Waldorf Astoria up in Washington, Trump said we can't back down from the threat of political violence.
4: But tonight we come back together to answer that heinous attack with unwavering resolve.
3: The original April event was interrupted when a gunman allegedly tried to assassinate Trump and other White House officials. The president says he's been weighing whether or not to restart major combat operations in Iran. Asked about recent comments to Axios by reporters today, Trump said he's considering a massive attack on Iran, adding that we're talking to Iran right now. SpaceX is celebrating the successful test flight launch of its massive Starship rocket, which blasted off today from SpaceX's launch facility in Texas. It's carrying the next generation of Starlink satellites into orbit for the first time. Scott Carr, NBC News Radio.
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Casey Musgraves on Y'all Access with her latest, That is Dry Spell. It's Kelly Sutton here, and I have your Y'all Access Pass to the latest music, news, and inside details all about your favorite country stars. We're going to be hearing from Ashley Cook, Cody Johnson, and more this hour. Plus, we've got songs from Luke Combs, Shaboozy, and others. I was on the interstate earlier this week, and I saw this guy on the side of a semi. It was Jordan Davis. He's the 2026 ambassador for an affordable housing initiative called Home for Good. Seeing him 12 feet tall flying down the interstate may or may not have been what gave me the idea to play this song. Here's Turn This Truck Around.

0: Jordan Davis on Y'all Access with me, Kelly Sutton. Hudson Westbrook, let's talk about it. He broke into the country world with his first hit, House Again. That was released in 2025. And no one was more surprised than he was. Hudson wasn't really expecting to find that kind of success.
1: It's been really cool. I mean, I don't think I could have prepared for it no matter what or seen it being that big, you know? Like, I would have started music a lot sooner if I would have known my voice was desirable to people, you know what I mean?
0: His latest song is on Y'all Access right now. Here's Painted You Pretty.

The heartbreak duet from Carly Pearce and Riley Green. If I don't leave, I'm going to stay. You've got y'all access with me, Kelly Sutton. So Luke Combs has been making his way through Europe and the UK on the international leg of his My Kind of Saturday Night tour. And it's already almost over. He's in Edinburgh, Scotland this weekend. And then he wraps it all up with three back-to-back-to-back shows in London. It's at Wembley Stadium next weekend. It's going to be amazing. Here's Luke on Y'all Access with Be By You.

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9: For the love of the climb. 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
1: It's Kelly Sutton. Join me Monday morning on Coffee Country and Cody. Right now, it's more of my show, Y'all Access with Kelly Sutton on WSM.

Thomas Shibuzi bringing us a little good news this weekend. I'm Kelly Sutton. Ashley Cook has announced her sophomore album, and here's everything that we know about it so far. It's a self-titled album simply called Ashley Cook, and it features 15 brand new songs. Now, she revealed the track list in a very unique way. She posted a photo of herself sporting a denim jacket with patches featuring each song name. How cool is that? I really hope she sells those at her merch table. That album is available on August 14th. And here's her current single that you will find on it. It's Baby Blues. Baby.

0: like every Saturday night was WSM radio with the Opry on catching catfish, and deer season was not about trophies. It was about, we need to put a deer in the freezer, just because that's one less thing that you have to cross off the grocery list, you know? Right. So, but then like just going out with your buddies on the boat and swimming in the Trinity River. And nowadays I look back at the Trinity River and I'm like, God, that is, what, we swam in that?
1: Isn't that crazy? You look at stuff and you're
0: there's
1: like,
0: there's a
1: what?
0: Syringe floating by. Yeah, yeah, like,
2: 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The Trinity River inspired the name of his new album, Banks of the Trinity, which gave us this fun track. Here's Horseback.
3: He's a ranch hand in a pinch, man. Hotter than the red on the cattle brand. Cause she's a gold digger with a quick trigger. A cast iron skillet swinging lid flipper.

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1: You've got y'all access to the latest in country music. Thank you for spending part of your weekend with us. For Zach Top, there's no end to the cold beer and country music anytime soon. He just added three more shows on his tour with that name this fall. Now, the newly added shows are in Bend, Oregon, Hidalgo, Texas, and Rogers, Arkansas. Overall, the tour now runs through the end of October. So, plenty of chances to go see Zach. Here he is on Y'all Access Now with South of Sanity.

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10: Dry for many areas tonight. Otherwise, it's pretty warm. You're going to notice the humidity picking back up as well. I'm WSB4 First Alert Meteorologist Darius Mack. Shower chances will return for your Saturday, mainly in the morning. Does turn drier the deeper you go into the afternoon.

from the Toy Story 5 soundtrack. That's I Knew It, I Knew You from Taylor Swift. It's Kelly Sutton in Nashville. You know, Taylor is just one of the artists with a chance to receive a huge award later this year. She's among the nominees for this year's class of the Nashville Songwriters Hall of Fame. Other artists nominated include Chris Stapleton, Miranda Lambert, and Phil Vassar. They're nominated alongside songwriters like Rodney Clausen, Dallas Davidson, and Lee Thomas Miller. The official group of inductees will be announced in the coming weeks, and then they will be inducted into the Hall of Fame later this year. We'll keep you updated on who gets in. I don't think it's debatable that Chris Stapleton is one of the most influential songwriters and voices in modern country music. He's on right now with I Think I'm in Love with You.

0: Chris Stapleton on the show that gets you inside country music. It's Y'all Access. I'm Kelly here, and I am so glad to have you with me. Scotty McCreary is celebrating 15 years of a career as a songwriter, and he's got a very special new album. The album is called 15, and it's a retrospective, an album with 13 tracks, 9 of which are hits that you already know. And he's got 4 new songs on there, including some classic country covers. I mean, I'm not being picky, but wouldn't it have made more sense to include 15 songs? Maybe just me. The album also features a very cool collaboration. Scotty is teaming up with Josh Turner for a duet version of Josh's hit, Your Man. It's special because Scotty sang Your Man when he auditioned for American Idol. That's the show that launched his career back in 2011. The two are now friends.
1: Yeah, Josh, he's always been a hero of mine. I grew up listening to all his records, and obviously you could tell I was inspired by him by singing the songs and a similar sound. I think we grew up in the Carolinas, so just grew up around the same kind of country music. So, you know, singing his songs 15 years ago was a natural thing for me to do, and now having him on this just means the world to me. He's become a buddy. They say don't meet your heroes. I'm glad I did meet mine because he's one of my good friends in the country music scene. So having him on this, you know, 15 years ago, I wouldn't have believed it, but now it's just a really cool thing, and getting to do a song with my buddy.
0: Pretty crazy how things come full circle. Here's Scotty and Josh on Y'all Access with Your Man.

0: I was so nervous.
1: I know you were nervous.
0: I don't even know what I was saying.
1: But there's only one door in the bedroom, bro.
0: Just one door.
1: Just one door.
0: That's right. Have you figured that out? 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
15: NBC News Radio, I'm Jim Forbes. President Trump is stressing the importance of holding the rescheduled White House Correspondents' Dinner Friday night at the Waldorf Astoria in Washington, D.C. Trump said, "We can't back down from the threat of political violence." The first event in April was interrupted when a gunman allegedly tried to assassinate Trump and other White House officials. And President Trump says he's still deciding if he will restart major combat operations in Iran. In the White House on Friday, Trump was asked by reporters about his comments to Axios that he's considering, quote, a massive attack on Iran that would be bigger than the strikes conducted during Operation Epic Fury. Trump said he hasn't decided yet, adding that, quote, we're talking to Iran right now, and he believes that Iran is very serious about negotiating. I'm Jim Forbes.
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It's Post Malone and Morgan Wallen on Y'all Access with I Had Some Help. It's Kelly on the show that gets you inside country music. I'm glad to have you here. Now, I've got plenty more music and inside scoop from your favorite artists coming right up. Cole Swindell, Megan Maroney, and more are all on the way. But now, from two friends helping each other get a bottle off a shelf to a lady willing to do anything for her friends, it's Kelsey Ballerini. If you go down, I'm going down too.

0: I hope you're having a great weekend. It's Kelly on Y'all Access, and I am so glad that we get to spend part of this weekend together. You know, Cole Swindell is a proud girl dad to his daughter, Rainey Gale, and his new song, Girl Dad, proves it. But the song isn't about just being a girl dad to his precious daughter. It's a message to his father, who passed away 13 years ago.
1: The term girl dad, I've heard it for years, long before I was one myself. And I think when, you know, I was like, how can we write this in a different way? And to me, there's just been so many things, whether it was meeting Courtney, getting engaged, getting married, now becoming a father. There's been so many things over the last 10 years since my song, You Should Be Here, that, you know, I would love to be able to tell my dad about. And this song is that. It's exactly what I would say if I went back and kind of updated him on my life. And I think when you see the title, you don't really know what's coming on this one, but that's what, you know, makes some songs special.
0: It's a special one for sure. Here's Cole Swindell with Girl Dad.

Megan Maroney on Y'all Access with a tried and true 6 months later theory. Hey, it's Kelly here. You've got Y'all Access. I've got Parmalee's latest coming up for you next. Now, these guys are currently out on the road. You'll find them in their home state of South Carolina next weekend. They're playing shows in Lexington and Myrtle Beach. But they're on Y'all Access right now with God Knew Better.

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That's Russell Dickerson on the show that gets you inside country music. That's Worth Your Wild. I have a brand new duet for you next from two country stars that we love. It's Lauren Alaina and Kane Brown. And this isn't the first time they've teamed up. You know that. They released a duet back in 2017 called What Ifs. It's now certified diamond for 10 million in sales. So it only makes sense that they're running it back for a brand new song. Now, these two are longtime friends. I don't know of any other artist in the format right now that have this kind of history. They knew each other back in middle school in Georgia. Appropriately enough, they first met in choir class. Here's a brand new collaboration from the two of them. It's called Never Been in Love. You're hearing it on Y'all Access.

Going out to all of those small town heroes right now, especially those in my hometown of Hanover, Indiana, and producer Jay's hometown of Farmington, Illinois. Thanks for holding it down.

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10: From the Springer Mountain Farms Weather Center, here's your first alert forecast.
11: A few areas may see a passing shower, but overall, many areas staying dry tonight. I'm WSMB4 First Alert Meteorologist Darius Mack. We have clouds increasing along with humidity building back into the picture as well. Temperatures tonight falling into the upper 60s, low 70s. We look ahead for your Saturday, looking at some showers and storms possible, mainly in the morning. Looks like things are going to be trending drier the deeper you go into the day.

I am loving that yacht rock version of Keith Urban. It's Summer Breeze from his brand new album, Flow State. You've got y'all access. So Stella Lefty has quickly made a name for herself in country music with her catchy songs. She just finished up a tour in the UK and Europe in cities like Amsterdam, London, and Dublin. And now she's heading to Lollapalooza. The classic Chicago festival takes place next weekend, and she's set to perform Saturday, August the 1st. Artists like Lorde, Charlie XCX, and Olivia Dean are headlining the festival throughout the weekend. Here's Stella on Y'all Access now with Boston.

0: Stella Lefty on Y'all Access. That's Boston. It's Kelly here with you. So Thomas Rhett has been very busy with the kickoff of his Soundtrack to Life tour lately. But he also received an amazing honor this month. He got his very own plaque on the Music City Walk of Fame in Nashville. Now, if you haven't been there, the Walk of Fame Park features plaques from important celebrities in Nashville. Not only musicians, but political figures, business leaders, and media personalities. And Thomas now has his name there forever. His family was there for the ceremony, along with his fellow artist, Jordan Davis and Niall Horan. I got to be the host of the afternoon, and it was fantastic. Grab that Y'all Access Pass, y'all. You're coming with me.
1: I remember asking one of my daughters one day, "What do you think I do for a living?" She said, "You sing." And she looked at me like it was the easiest question in the world. She did not answer me with, "You're an entertainer," or "You're a country artist," or "You have number one songs." Just, "You sing." And I love that, because to her, that is all it is. It is simple. In so many ways, she's right. And finally, to all the fans, thank you so much for spending your hard-earned money to buy a t-shirt, a ticket, or a record. Thank you for bringing your families to the shows. That means more to me than anything in the world that you trust me enough to bring your family to my show.
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15: NBC News Radio, I'm Jim Forbes. President Trump is highlighting the importance of holding the rescheduled White House Correspondents' Dinner Friday night at the Waldorf Astoria in Washington, D.C. Trump said we can't back down from the threat of political violence. And Oregon State Police and the FBI are investigating after an incident in which three men impersonating ICE officers assaulted a victim. We get more now from Scott Carr.
16: Police say one of the suspects had a rifle when they pulled over the victim on a highway south of Portland on July 17th, pulled them from the back seat, searched them, and then put them into the back seat of their vehicle, where police say a third person assaulted them for 15 to 20 minutes. The victim was eventually released and hospitalized. Officials say citizens who are stopped can ask the officer to identify themselves and call the agency they work for to confirm their identity. I'm Scott Carr.
15: And I'm Jim Forbes.
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1: Plus, YL King understands herself a lot better now. The Sphere residency has come to an end for Kenny Chesney. He's probably laying in the sun on an island somewhere about now. Carry on, Kenny.

You heard Kenny Chesney. We got to keep carrying on. I'm loving that one from him, and I am looking forward to his new album. It's Kelly Sutton here, and you found the show that gets you inside country music. It's Y'all Access. I've got your Y'all Access pass to even more great music, news, and inside scoop from your favorite artists this hour. So let's keep it rolling. You know, Elle King made headlines recently after announcing that she had been diagnosed with autism. She shared the news on social media, and in recent interviews, she said it has made her understand a lot more about herself and her life. And by her sharing, it might help a lot of people who don't realize autism is a spectrum. So many people live their life undiagnosed. Proud of her for being vulnerable. We're rewinding to 2021 right now for Elle's collaboration with Miranda Lambert. This is Drunk and I Don't Want to Go Home.

You've got Y'all Access with me, Kelly Sutton. Kane Brown is getting back on the road after some time off. On August the 8th, he's going to be in Durant, Oklahoma at the Choctaw Grand Theater, followed by a show in Council Bluffs, Iowa the next day. Here he is on Y'all Access singing about

Dan and Shay on Y'all Access with their latest Say So. Now, I have a new one from Co Wetzel that's coming up for you next. This one was released as the lead single of his album, The Night Champion. He's going to be singing it on the Night Champion World Tour next weekend in Bend, Oregon, and Tacoma, Washington. Here's Hurts Like You on Y'all Access.

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rewinding to a few hits ago from Ella Langley. That was her first solo number one, Warp for the Wind. This is the show that gets you inside country music. Glad to have you. I don't know if it's just me, but I feel like we've had a lot of new music on the show today. I love it when that happens. This next one is a brand new song from Luke Combs. You're going to find it on his latest album, The Way I Am, but it's new to radio. It's called Rethink Some Things, and it's all about being a little unsure if you want that relationship to end or not. I mean, sometimes you just got to rethink some things. Luke Combs on Y'all Access.

That's a new one from Luke Combs. It's Rethink Some Things. I'm liking that one. Let me know what you think of it. You can find me on social media at Y'all Access Radio. So Corey Kent is up next with his latest song called Empty Words. I just love this song and I love his voice. Corey's busy right now playing headlining shows and opening Gavin Adcock's The Day I Hang It Up tour. You're going to find him in Rock Springs and Casper, Wyoming next weekend. Here's Corey on Y'all Access with Empty Words.

Cori Kent on Y'all Access with Empty Words. Hey, it's Kelly with you. You know, the band Perry has now been out on the road all summer. It was their first tour since they became husband and wife as a band instead of being a sibling band. Kimberly Perry is now fronting the band with her husband, Johnny. They're currently on their Psycho Rodeo Tour, which is taking them across the country. They're going to head to Canada in a couple of weeks for shows in Halifax, Moncton, and Montreal. Here's the band Perry on Y'all Access with Psychological.

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1: Dry for many areas tonight. Otherwise, it's pretty warm. You're going to notice the humidity picking back up as well. I'm WSMP4 First Alert meteorologist Darius Mack. Shower chances will return for your Saturday, mainly in the morning. Does turn drier the deeper you go into the afternoon.

Jason Aldean on Y'all Access with Don't Tell On Me. It's Kelly here, checking in on Morgan Wallen's tour schedule. He's about to wrap up his Still the Problem tour, just two more weekends. He's in Ann Arbor, Michigan this weekend, heading to Philadelphia next weekend. Something really smart that he's doing is alternating the artist in direct support. So, for instance, next weekend, you could see Brooks and Dunn on Friday night, or Ella Langley on Saturday. Or go both nights and get to hear him sing this song twice.

0: Morgan Wallen on the show that gets you inside country music. It's Kelly here, and there has been so much exciting country music news lately. Garth Brooks, for example, is returning to touring and kicking off a new tour late in August. It's Blame It On My Roots Tour, and it gets started with four shows in Indianapolis the weekend of August 20th. Originally, he announced two tour dates, but unsurprisingly, he added two more due to demand. And if you think you're excited about it, just know he's even more excited.
1: I'm so excited to get back just to see the band and crew and hang out with them. And then, of course, the people, just to hopefully hear their voices. I can't tell you how excited I am. And I just hope that those people that show up have the best time of their lives. I know I'm going to.
0: Garth says he's playing strictly indoor venues on this tour, mostly arenas. And he'll be releasing more tour dates as the time goes on. Here's a classic from Garth on Y'all Access.

0: Megan Maroney on Y'all Access with Medicine. It's Kelly here, and I have had so much fun in the studio today sharing all the latest in country music, including plenty of new songs. I'm heading out for the rest of the weekend, but make sure that you check back in here next weekend with your Y'all Access Pass.
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15: NBC News Radio, I'm Jim Forbes. President Trump is urging Senate Majority Leader John Thune to, quote, adopt a budget resolution before lawmakers leave for August recess. The president wants the Senate to immediately take up the $95 billion resolution to advance critical funding for the Iran war. However, his request follows a statement from Thune on Thursday asserting that the measure doesn't have 50 votes to pass the Senate. Tensions between the White House and Thune are escalating as White House Press Secretary Karoline Leavitt said Trump's patience is running out with the Senate Majority Leader. And President Trump says he's still deciding if he will restart major combat operations in Iran. In the White House on Friday, Trump was asked by reporters about his comments to Axios that he's considering, quote, a massive attack on Iran that would be bigger than the strikes conducted during Operation Epic Fury. I'm Jim Forbes.
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16: A few areas may see a passing shower, but overall, many areas staying dry tonight. I'm WSMB4 First Alert Meteorologist Darius Mack. We have clouds increasing along with humidity building back into the picture as well. Temperatures tonight falling into the upper 60s, low 70s. We look ahead for your Saturday, looking at some showers and storms possible, mainly in the morning. Looks like things are going to be trending drier the deeper you go into the day.

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1: Now we introduce our guest act for this evening on the Grand Ole Opry, Bill Monroe and his bluegrass boys from up in dear old Kentucky. And the number's a hot one, the New Skinner Blues. 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
1: Hey, it's Zach Bennett carrying the torch for the great Bill Cody, and this week's Pure American Country features music from Gary Allen, Josh Turner, Billy Currington, Kelly Pickler, and more. I'll have your hellos and hometowns with Corey Kent and Co. Wetzel, a 90s request for some Mary Chapin Carpenter, and a country classic from old Jerry Reed. The spotlight year, 1996, George Strait and Dina Carter music for you. 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We'll be right back.

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3: NBC News Radio, I'm Jim Forbes. The family of the man shot to death by a Madison police officer is speaking out publicly for the first time.
4: My son was an exceptional guy. He was my love. He loved his daughter. He loved his family. He did not deserve to be taken out like that.
3: Corey Ruiz's mother, Elsa, spoke Friday alongside other family members in Wisconsin and civil rights attorney Ben Crump. And SpaceX is celebrating the successful launch and landing of its massive Starship rocket, Starship Test Flight 13, blasted off from Starbase, Texas, Friday night at 6:51 p.m. Eastern. The V3 rocket was carrying functioning Starlink satellites for the first time. After deploying 20 satellites into orbit, the rocket landed successfully in the Indian Ocean. I'm Jim Forbes.
0: 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From the Springer Mountain Farms Weather Center, here's your first alert forecast.
5: A few areas may see a passing shower, but overall, many areas staying dry tonight. I'm WSMB4, First Alert Meteorologist Darius Mack. We have clouds increasing along with humidity building back into the picture as well. Temperatures tonight falling into the upper 60s, low 70s. We look ahead for your Saturday, looking at some showers and storms possible, mainly in the morning. Looks like things are going to be trending drier the deeper you go into the day.

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1: Well, my daddy left home when I was 3, and he didn't leave much to Ma and me. Just this old guitar and an empty bottle of booze. 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

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And

Hey, it's Lexi Carter. This weekend on The Fringe, join me as we explore the artists moving the sound forward from Americana and roots music to the next wave of country and bluegrass and beyond. This weekend, I've got new music from Charlie Crockett, Maggie Rose, Waylon Payne, and more. We've got it all for you on The Fringe. Sundays from 4 to 7.

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2: 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I'm Mike Terry. I'll be your host here this evening.
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5: NBC News Radio, I'm Jim Forbes. President Trump is stressing the importance of holding the rescheduled White House Correspondents' Dinner Friday night at the Waldorf Astoria in Washington, D.C. Trump said, "We can't back down from the threat of political violence." The first event in April was interrupted when a gunman allegedly tried to assassinate Trump and other White House officials. And President Trump says he's still deciding if he will restart major combat operations in Iran. In the White House on Friday, Trump was asked by reporters about his comments to Axios that he's considering, quote, a massive attack on Iran that would be bigger than the strikes conducted during Operation Epic Fury. Trump said he hasn't decided yet, adding that, quote, we're talking to Iran right now, and he believes that Iran is very serious about negotiating. I'm Jim Forbes.
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6: A few areas may see a passing shower, but overall, many areas staying dry tonight. I'm WSMB4 First Alert Meteorologist Darius Mack. We have clouds increasing along with humidity building back into the picture as well. Temperatures tonight falling into the upper 60s, low 70s. We look ahead for your Saturday, looking at some showers and storms possible, mainly in the morning. Looks like things are going to be trending drier the deeper you go into the day.

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4: NBC News Radio, I'm Lisa Taylor. President Trump says it was important to reschedule the White House Correspondents' Dinner after the first one was stopped by an alleged assassin. The event was first held in April, but was interrupted when an armed man tried to enter the dining room during the rescheduled dinner Friday night at the Waldorf Astoria in Washington, D.C. President Trump said, "We can't back down from the threat of political violence." SpaceX is celebrating the successful launch and landing of its massive Starship rocket. Starship Test Flight 13 blasted off from Starbase, Texas Friday evening after deploying 20 Starlink satellites to orbit. The V3 rocket then successfully landed in the Indian Ocean.
5: Starship descending into the Indian Ocean, down to one. And we're in the water. And it's a soft splashdown in the water.
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6: It's a warm and sticky feel out there. I'm WSB4 First Alert meteorologist Darius Mack. The humidity is building back in, and we're looking at a few showers out there, mainly this morning. Eventually should taper off, though, the later you go into the day. Hit or miss showers still possible, but many stay dry.

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3: Hello, everybody, and welcome to this edition of Tennessee Wildcast. We're glad you're tuning in. Thanks for watching. Thanks for listening. We got an awesome show lined up for you today, and we are at the Bass Pro in Sevierville, Tennessee. Matt, thank you for lining this up.
4: And excited to have you all back here and in the mountains. Bass Pro Shops is an appropriate setting for just about any outdoor podcast. The problem about doing the show here is it's hazardous on your wallet. You know, like I've just seen about 15 things just from right here that I need, man. So we'll do some shopping when we're done, I guess.
3: Yeah, yeah. Well, today is all about Whitetails Unlimited. Something I'm not very familiar with, and I'm glad you brought this up for conversation. And we have Josh Assad with us today. He's the regional field director for Whitetails Unlimited, and we're going to learn a lot today, man.
4: We are. Got a lot to dig into, and we'll find out who Josh is first.
3: Yes,
4: we're going down too many roads. But yeah, tell us a little bit about yourself, Josh. Who you are, where you're from.
5: Originally, I grew up in, believe it or not, Southern California, and I lived the first 20 years of my life there, and then I kind of got pushed out by overpopulation and, you know, taxes and politics and, all the things that we love, you know. But moved back to Illinois, Central Illinois, a little town called Taylorville, and did very well there, and learned a whole lot about the outdoors. The area I grew up in Southern California was a rural area when it started out. We had horses, and you know, there's farm ground and orange orchards around us, and yeah. Of course, all those are gone now. You know, so we moved back to Illinois and found that again, found that rural area, and I got involved in the outdoors. My dad started an outdoor shop with campers and sporting goods and boats, and we went through the drop in 08 and kind of got out of that and went into the sporting goods industry a little heavier, and I have a big sporting goods store up in Illinois that I have, so I kind of got involved with that and into the outdoors, and a few buddies come in and got me into the hunting, and it kind of grew from there. The passion grew, and we got involved with Whitetails Unlimited, and been involved with them for a little over 20 years now, and on different levels. And my wife and I decided to semi-retire and get out of the state of Illinois. We kind of got pushed out of there kind of for the same reasons, you know. So
4: you're like a refugee.
5: Right? Yeah, refugee. That's yep. So we were welcomed here. We met some folks and had some friends move to the area, and just, you know, it was kind of one of them situations that everybody you met seemed like you met them today and tomorrow your family.
4: Yeah.
5: You know, and it was just
3: Tennessee.
5: Yeah, that was it, and it's just like we fit in perfect, and my wife and kids, and you know, we moved down here, and just the outdoor way of life, and you know, we live a good 8 miles off the hard road and about 15 miles from the closest town, so yeah. You know, we're blessed to have some acreage on the water, you know, when Whitetails found out that we moved down here and kind of semi-retired, they called me up one day and said, hey, you know, we need somebody for Tennessee. And,
3: yeah.
5: I talked to my wife, and, you know, I'm not going to say I was bored that day or didn't have anything to do, but I'm like, hey, you know, this kind of, I think, you know, we need to get back into this. And, obviously we still support up in Illinois, the chapters and the programs up there as well. But, you know, I believe in the mission and what Whitetails stands for. So we just, you know, we decided, you know, let's do it. Let's try to help them build, build in this part of the country and get the word out and get some chapters started. And so that's what we started with Whitetails.
4: Here we are.
5: Well, I don't know if that answered your question exactly, what you asked me, but it's a little bit about my story.
3: I got a lot of questions following that one answer. I mean, it's like,
4: we can't get the podcast get hijacked too much.
5: Yeah.
4: We gotta stay on track, but Sharp's Chapel, Tennessee is where my man lives here. If those of you aren't familiar, it's right in the middle of Norris Lake near Chuck Swan, WMA.
3: Okay.
4: Killed my first deer in Chuck Swan, WMA many, many moons ago. So, sacred ground where you guys live.
5: Most definitely.
4: But man, we're stoked to have you here. And the whole point, if you don't mind me saying, Jason, was I met Josh at a Sitka event, and he handed me his business card, said Whitetails Unlimited on it. And for a second, I'm not familiar with these guys. I'm like, I do remember them from years ago, but I hadn't really thought about them that much. Mm-hmm. And what's crazy is, and I'm sure he'll talk more about it, the white-tailed deer is the most popular hunted species by far in North America. We're talking, 15 million hunters in North America, roughly. 9-10 million of them are pursuing white-tailed deer. That number could be even higher, yet a lot of folks in our area aren't familiar with Whitetails Unlimited. We know Ducks Unlimited. We know National Wild Turkey Federation, Quail Forever, Trout Unlimited. We could go on and on and on, but we're not familiar with Whitetails Unlimited. So we want to hear about Whitetails Unlimited, who you are, what you stand for, and how can we help promote Whitetails Unlimited and y'all's mission here in Tennessee in the southeastern United States?
5: So, I mean, again, you know, this part of the country, we talked about it a little bit earlier, but, you know, this part of the country's just kind of gotten, I'm not going to say overlooked, but definitely skipped over, as far as representation from whitetails. We've been in existence since 1982. I mean, we're a large organization. We span across 34 states, Tennessee being one of them, but it is one of the newer ones, you know. So we're looking to expand and grow and get the word out about whitetails and our mission and what we're about. And there are many, many deer hunters that do know who we are. There's a lot of them in Tennessee. You know, I meet them every day that are from other states. You know, hey, we're from Ohio, or we're from Iowa, or we're from Wisconsin, or wherever it may be. And, you know, we haven't been to an event lately because there hasn't been much going on in Tennessee for whitetails yet, but we're here now, we're ready to grow and ready to get the word out, and it's just something that like I said, our mission here is to get involved and to help provide, you know, the communities that decide to develop chapters and people get involved, you know, to help them provide funding and resources for their programs, for their youth and the outdoor programs, and any support we can, you know, give to TWRA and, you know, and other state agencies and organizations to further the mission of keeping the tradition of the outdoors alive and obviously the whitetail herd healthy and growing, and, you know, the tradition of hunting going. So,
3: well, that's reading up on your website and some of the things I was looking at before we started recording today, it seems like you have some of the same desires and same missions as a lot of the different organizations that we've mentioned, you know, and it aligns with even what our foundation and our federation and things here in Tennessee, groups in Tennessee, are pushing towards, you know, getting more people outdoors, showing them the love of hunting and fishing and
5: 100%
3: and all that. Yep. So talk a little bit about how you're doing that, some of the programs y'all offer. You know, like you said, we're new in Tennessee. It's not as big here, but like, what are y'all looking to do, and how are you getting the word out about hunting in Tennessee and whitetails and just conservation in general?
5: So Whitetails' core mission basically is to raise funds and provide support for educational programs, wildlife enhancement, land acquisition, for public hunting and resources. Basically, you know, we talked about it, the preservation of the hunting tradition, and keeping people outdoors, and youth is a huge part of that, right? Youth shooting sports, youth programs, whitetails. You know, it's not really my place to tell you how we compare or how we differ from some of the other organizations.
3: Sure. I
5: mean, we're all great programs. We all serve a purpose, and we all do great things in the country as far as, you know, supporting different aspects of conservation and wildlife, right? So, Whitetail's kind of taken the step of focusing on the future, right? So we spend a huge percentage of our efforts, supporting youth programs.
3: Okay.
5: That's probably the biggest.

0: third one, but it's we didn't have an event this year over by Murfreesboro, but I'd have to check. We've got two field directors. We've got another field director that covers part of the state, so
1: okay.
0: I'm not sure what he's got going on his chapters, but I know Lebanon for sure, and then, like I said, over on eastern side by Johnson City, Kingsport, we're developing a brand-new chapter there. We had our first event last year, and actually, I've got a little flyer here, not to poke a plug, but October 17th is it's a Saturday, and we just moved the event. It's going to be at the Meadowview Convention Center there on October 17th. Nice. That's our next upcoming event here in Tennessee, so if anybody's interested in getting involved or coming to a Whitetails event, that's our next upcoming event here. Tennessee.
2: Yeah, tell folks what an event entails.
0: So, I mean, there's all types of events, but, you know, Whitetails, when we first establish a chapter, we try to, you know, obviously everything in our world today revolves around funding. So, you know, anytime we want to start new programs or they want to do, you know, education or shooting sports, you know, support programs or anything like that, it takes funds to do that. So when we establish a chapter, we establish a group of local volunteers and helpers. We get them involved in what Whitetails is about and kind of teach them a little bit about what we're about. And then we start with a fundraising event. And so that, you know, this event coming up in Kingsport's one of those events, so it's basically a big sportsman's night out banquet. Give away a whole lot of prizes. We try to get the kids coming out. This specific event's got a local shooting team, the East Tennessee Straight Shooters, is who comes is one of the big programs that we supported last year, and cool. we're in hopes that they're going to continue on with us and as that chapter develops and hopefully we can get some more shooting programs involved. We also had a NAS program from over in that area that helped us out a little bit. So, cool. You know, we're those of you that don't know what NASP is, National Archery in the Schools program. Yep. So we use a lot of abbreviations these days and people don't know what that is. So, so it's basically a sportsman's night out, big banquet, fundraising banquet. We have live and silent auctions. We do games. We give away a whole bunch of prizes. And, I think we just had our Knoxville event here, end of February. And that event we had, we gave 73 guns away that night.
2: Wow.
0: And a bunch of archery equipment Just to mention, we only had 220 people in the room that night, so do the math on that. Yeah, really good odds there. So,
2: wow.
0: So if you're thinking about supporting an event or coming to an event, you know, and helping us raise some funds, it's, you know, we take care of our people that come and our members that come and we want to make sure everybody's fed well and they leave happy and they have a good time and they know what they're supporting is a good cause. So.
1: Yeah, no doubt. I might have to find my way to Kingsport.
0: Yeah.
1: In October.
0: It's a good time. And our Knoxville event was only a second year event. So that, you know, it to be that big and have that kind of involvement on a second year event is great. And, you know, we're hoping that this Johnson City or Kingsport event now is the same way. We hope this is going to be its second year, and it did very well the first year, but we're hoping that we get a big turnout. We actually moved it to the Meadowview Convention Center because last year's event we were maxed out in the space. We were over at the barbecue place downtown, Southern Craft.
1: Okay.
0: Great place. But they, we kind of maxed out their venue there last year. So we had to find a new venue this year so we could grow that event.
2: Good problem to have.
0: Yes, definitely. Yep. So the support is there. The Whitetails hunters are here. So I think, as we get the word out and we develop, I think, you'll see events start popping up all over the place and start getting some other programs going on. Your question earlier, not to stall out there, but I think we need to really grow and get our relationships built with some of these organizations and different outfits out there so we can kind of partner together and spread that mission as far as we can.
2: Yeah. Do you have a strong youth membership already? It's harder to get young folks to be joiners this day and age, to join clubs and
0: we
2: groups
0: do.
2: And things.
0: Yeah, so we, all of our events are family events, not just our, our outdoor events. I mean, even our banquets are all family events. You know, we encourage families to come, kids to come. Almost every one of our banquets, has a kids program involved. All of our chapters like to give away several of our chapters do lifetime hunting licenses, or they'll give away youth firearms or youth archery equipment, you know, to help promote and keep those kids outside.
2: That's vital.
0: Definitely. You know, but like I said, almost every one of our chapters across the country, I would be willing to say every one of them is huge with the kids, right? So.

0: Even most of our, most of our chapters, a lot of our chapters even have a youth membership drive, where the chapter actually pays for any kid that wants to join as a Whitetails member and be involved with Whitetails. A lot of our chapters actually will pay for their membership through their, you know, their grant funds and their programs that they raise. So that way there's no cost to the kids to join, you know, to be a member. You know, and we never turn anyone down anyway. So, I mean, if somebody, you know, if, especially a kid, if they come up to us and wanted to be part of Whitetails and contribute and help out and, you know, participate in events, they're not going to get turned away whether they can afford it or not or whether they're a member or not. So,
1: well, you know,
0: we're going to include them. So.
1: So on the show, I don't know if Todd can see this, Todd. I am not a member of Whitetails Unlimited. I'm kind of hanging my head over here, but I am about to become one. I'm going to put my money where my mouth is. So I'm going to go ahead and join. I'm giving Josh this card, but you can join online as well. And I'm sure that's a whole lot easier. So tell folks how they can learn about more about y'all and join.
0: So whitetailsunlimited.com, just go to our website. There's all kinds of information on there. Our mission statement's clearly posted. If anybody has any questions on what we're about or what we do or where our funds are spent, you know, all of that information is available online, as well as the membership application. Anybody can join. There's no stipulations on that. We do have an annual membership. It's $30 a year. We do run promotional memberships from time to time, at local events to where we, you know, you might have a free gift or a discount or whatever available on a lot of our in-person events. But definitely, you know, especially at our chapter level, we call them membership events. Any chapter event is a membership event. So your entry ticket to that event, will come with a membership on a membership event. So.
2: Very cool.
0: You know, so if you come to attend one of our fundraising banquets or one of our activities that has that membership ticket available, you're going to automatically be a Whitetails member. So
2: adds a little value.
0: It does a lot of value for sure.
2: Yeah, for sure. I mean, you're getting dinner and a chance to win some prizes and
0: that's right.
2: And becoming a member.
0: And I hope I'm not speaking out of turn here because it hasn't launched yet, but very soon, there's a big thing, getting ready to launch with Whitetails Unlimited and our website. There's a new portal getting ready to go live here real soon. That's a members only portal.
2: Okay.
0: And we're going to have a lot of our national sponsors and national merchandise providers and stuff are all, a lot of those are going to be part of that. So all of our members will have direct access to purchase products at a discounted price.
2: Very cool.
0: Yeah, there's going to be some other members only benefits and, you know, and invites and things like that that's going to be involved with that. So it's kind of exciting. You know, it's another new chapter that, you know, Whitetails is growing and developing with our membership base. So, we don't do a whole lot of self-promotion. You know, Whitetails kind of keeps its head down and focuses on our mission. And, you know, we like our chapters to spend, you know, those funds locally and which doesn't, you know, doesn't put a whole lot of national, advertising or promotional funds available. And, you know, we really don't want to do that. We think our members want their membership dues and fees and, you know, the money raised at their events to be spent on their local programs. So we focus more on that and kind of stay away from that, you know, self-promotion thing. You know?
2: Promotion is more word of mouth and
0: that's right.
2: And member to member or member to new member, I guess.
0: Yeah, and that may be maybe why we haven't been heard of, you know, so much around, you know, in Tennessee and some of these Midwest states or I say it's Mideast states, but it's, but I think that's part of been the slow growth process of Whitetails is it's more word of mouth and involvement. You know, we want, you know, we don't just want your membership dollars. You know, we want you getting involved. We want you involved with the local chapter, local community and, you know, and making a difference, mm-hmm. you know, and that's kind of part of what we're about. So.
2: Yeah. Well, one thing that I want to touch on before we run out of time today, but you mentioned coming back to Illinois and then getting into the outdoors. So did you grow up hunting and fishing? Or is it something new later in life?
0: So when I was young, I mean, that first 20 years of my life, I was in Southern California, so I didn't do any hunting, but I did do some fishing.
2: Okay.
0: I grew up, we went to the Colorado River. We had a home on the Colorado River up in Lake Havasu and, beautiful part of the country. It was then. Now again, it's overpopulated. And you know, if you go out there on a little fishing boat today, you're probably going to get run over by a big boat, you know, but
2: yeah.
0: But no, we spent, you know, every waking exciting moment in the outdoors. I mean, we had, okay. you know, we had side by sides and four wheelers and dirt bikes and, you know, dune buggy. We didn't have side by sides then. We had dune buggies, you know, so yeah. that's what we called them then. But, you know, I, Glamis and the dunes and, you know, I was raised in, you know, in the outdoors. I, you know, we had yeah. horses. I, you know, went horseback riding. I was involved with the local rodeos and, you know, I didn't spend time on my phones and video games. We had all that stuff, but, yeah. you know, and yeah. we were limited. If we spent an hour a day in front of a screen, that was something, you know, but right, we were always outside. So, you know, even in Southern California, most people don't think of that as an outdoorsy or a sportsman kind of environment. It can be, mm-hmm. you know, it's all on what you make of it, you know, and again, you know, as that area developed and grew and the population came in, you know, we kind of started losing a little bit of that. And that's what forced the move, really. You know, we just, I'm not going to say get back to my roots, but, you know, it's probably where I should have been my whole life. Yeah. I just didn't know it, you know.
2: But then I guess that love for hunting kind of showed up there in Illinois.
0: It did.
2: And cool. Yeah.
0: Met a lot of great people that were involved in hunting. And I actually, we were fortunate enough. We bought a little farm and moved from the little town we were in to out in the country. And, you know, we had these funny looking four-legged things that were running through the property all the time. And, you know, and being in, you know, in the business that I was in with the sporting goods, you know, yeah. we had people that hunted and fished and did all these things. And a real good buddy of mine, you know, took me hunting for the first time down on his property. And then after that, you know, I wasn't so focused on farming anymore. I was focused on where I was putting my food plots and where the, you know, where the hunting stands were going. And,
2: exactly.
0: And that's kind of what it turned into, and now over half of my farm there's set up for hunting, you know. So
1: you make a great point, and off air I think I use this, hope people don't mind me saying this, but deer hunting's kind of like a gateway drug to get a lot of people in the outdoors, because they're plentiful, we see them all the time, they're very tasty to eat. If you've never eaten venison, yep. you're missing out in life. So you land in Illinois, and man, it's me as a deer hunter, as soon as I hear Illinois, man, I'm thinking big bucks, yeah. antlers, everything goes with it. That makes a deer hunter, you know, get out of bed at Definitely. Early in the morning and freeze his rear off. But you're not just about quality deer, big bucks and all that. You're about promoting whitetail hunting as a whole and conservation. Definitely. So.
0: And not just whitetails, you know. I mean, whitetail, obviously it's in our name, you know, it's what we're about. But, you know, we focus on the tradition of keeping the you know, hunting and fishing in the outdoors alive, yeah. right? So, I mean, that's what the focus is. It's not just, even if you're not a hunter, you don't have to be a hunter.
1: Sure.
0: Yeah. You know, I mean, we've got a ton of programs that we support, just keeping kids outside. I mean, if you want to, you know, you want to put together a fishing program or a fishing tournament an archery team with your 4-H group or, you know, I mean, you know, whitetails is definitely about all of that. You know,
1: I appreciate that crossover. What you do to manage for whitetail deer benefits so many other species.
0: Definitely.
1: You know, NWTS is very similar too. They're not just focused on turkeys, although that's their main focus. They do a lot of other conservation and
0: we all have to have our focus, but you know, I mean, our core group. But like I said, you know, in the beginning, you know, whitetails hunters aren't just whitetails hunters.
1: Correct.
0: You know, they, like you said, they turkey hunt, they duck hunt, they fish, you know, they do all these things. They rock climb. You know, I mean, it's, you know, and that's all about the outdoors, you know, and it's just a great thing, you know, if we don't do our part to promote it, you know, that's part of the reason why whitetails has taken the strong stance with youth, is because if we don't focus on the future and keeping these kids involved in this stuff, you know, it's no different than anything else. It's going to slowly disappear.
2: Yeah.
0: You know, and we, you know, not just us, but all these great, you know, conservation organizations, we're all doing our part to promote that and grow that for the future.
2: Yeah.
0: You know?
2: Well, I think kids and families are a great place to start, because you got to get the kid there somehow. So get that mom and dad involved too.
0: Definitely.
2: But then once that kid's old enough to drive and get out and do it himself, herself, whatever.
0: You know, on another side of that, not to, you know, promote the TWRA, you know, anymore, but, you know, another part of that is to teach him to doing it right. You know, not only the conservation side of things, of doing things right and treating your herd correctly and land management and all of that, habitat management, but also, you know, rules and regulations and laws, those are there for a reason, and they're there to support the herd and support the sport.
2: Right.
0: You know, they're
2: right.
0: not just there to get you in trouble or tell you you can't do something. I mean, you know, these programs are in place for a specific reason, and you know, again, you know, Whitetails is very much in support of that. You know, we've got different anti-poaching programs that we, you know, we do nationally, and you know, and other things along those lines, you know, supporting the local wildlife agencies and their mission to develop their programs to keep the sport going.
1: At one point in Tennessee, we had fewer than 2,000 deer left in the entire state of Tennessee. Now we have three quarters of a million to a million is the estimate of them. So it's vital to have an agency that manages and puts rules and regulations and limits on it, so we all work together to produce the quality whitetail hunting that we have today. Because my dad grew up in the 50s and 60s. They didn't have deer hunting out the back door. You know, we came a long way thanks to organizations like yours partnering with us for conservation.
0: 100%.
1: So thank you.
0: Yeah.
2: Thank you for what you do. Thank you for bringing this information to us today.
0: Because
2: I learned a lot look forward to jumping on board and being a part of this.
0: Appreciate you having us out. And like I said, we look forward to growing that relationship for future, you know, for the future. So definitely.
2: Yeah, and I appreciate what you said about conservation. You know, buying a license isn't all about hunting and fishing. That license dollar goes a long way to support just even the wildlife watcher.
0: We've
2: got the animals there. Everybody in Tennessee can enjoy it. So we'll buy a license. That helps in many different ways other than just hunting and fishing. So
1: absolutely.
0: And get your kids out there. Get your kids out there. Get them, you know, if you got the availability and the opportunity, Tennessee's got a great lifetime license program.
2: Yeah.
0: You know, I highly recommend it. Both of my boys are going to get one this year, and I think that's a great program too. So
2: keep them out there for a lifetime.
0: That's it.
2: Well, thank you, Josh. This has been fun. Thank you, Matt, for lining it up.
1: Yeah, of course.
2: Thank you, Bass Pro, for having us here. This is Tennessee Wildcast. Thanks for tuning in, and we'll see you next time.
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4: NBC News Radio, I'm Lisa Taylor. President Trump stressed the importance of never yielding to political violence while speaking during Friday's rescheduled White House Correspondents' Dinner. The first one, back in April, was stopped by an alleged assassination attempt. In his speech, which went on for over an hour, Trump said that just like his presidency, the second time is always better. He then quipped that the third time will be better yet. Wisconsin Attorney General Josh Call is addressing the ongoing investigation into this week's deadly shooting by a Madison police officer. Call urged residents Friday to trust in the independent review as investigators gather evidence after 38-year-old Corey Ruiz was killed Wednesday during a struggle with MPD officers. The family of Ruiz is calling for change.
5: Us as the people, we need to stand up and come together to put a stop to this madness.
4: Police say Ruiz pulled a knife and injured an officer, prompting the officer to open fire after an attempt to tase Ruiz failed. Lisa Taylor, NBC News Radio.
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8: And we welcome you to another romp through the world of bluegrass music. And we're going to treat you right this week as we listen to songs from artists like Alison Krauss, Del McCurry, the Lonesome River Band, the Bluegrass Album Band, and so many more. We're also going to play the recent release from two of bluegrass music's top fiddle players, Michael Cleveland and Jason Carter. Jason sings on that one and tells us about the song, but that's in the second hour. Let's get started with a guy who is also a great fiddle player, and as you'll hear, he is a stellar banjo player as well. Here's Ron Stewart with the Boxcars on the Banjo Radio Show.

That is some amazing playing. I told you he was stellar. That is Ron Stewart, kind of a go-to guy when it comes to bluegrass banjo. And there he is with his band, The Boxcars, a group he helped found around the year 2010. Ron is known not only, though, on the banjo, but he's also known as a great fiddle player. He's been nominated and named Fiddle Player of the Year and Banjo Player of the Year. So a lot of times you'll hear him playing fiddle and banjo on the same song, in fact. Today, he's been working with the Seldom Seen in recent months. You'll see him on stage with them, again, playing fiddle and banjo. Well, I'm Kyle Cantrell, getting started here with the Banjo Radio Show. And let's get one on by the band Blue Moon Rising from 2019. Here's I'm Leaving You, the Banjo Radio Show.

0: Flatt and Scruggs on Banjo Radio. Kind of a sassy one there, and a great vocal for Lester Flatt. That was recorded in 1965. Gonna have myself a ball. The sound of that record is a little different. If you follow the career of Flatt and Scruggs from the beginning, you know, in the early days, they did a lot of trio harmony, a lot of just duets with Lester and Curly doing the singing. But by the early 1960s and throughout the 60s and the rest of their career, really together as a partnership, Flatt and Scruggs, they began using the entire band on the vocals. And that's an example of that sound right there with all the band members joining in. You had Lester singing the lead, Cousin Jake playing the bass and singing high baritone, Uncle Josh Graves singing the tenor, Earl singing another baritone part, and Paul Warren on bass. And that gave their records a unique sound in the mid-1960s. A refreshing sound, a little bit different, too. That is Charlie McCoy playing harmonica on that. Speaking of a different sound, Charlie was a studio musician and known kind of as the go-to harmonica guy in Nashville in those days. Well, this is Kyle Cantrell on the Banjo Radio Show, and up next, a great song for Kenny and Amanda Smith. In fact, back around the middle part of the last decade, 2016, this song was one of their biggest hits. It comes from the songbook of Gordon Lightfoot originally, but Kenny Smith first heard it on an album he bought by Buck White and the Down Home Folks. Kenny told me back at the time this song was released how he came to get that album. Kind of a funny story.
1: I used to mow yards when I was younger, and I spent all my money at the record store, and this was
0: sounds like something I would do.
1: Oh yeah, and this was one of those records, and it was the Buck White, and it was recorded at the Randy Woods Picking Parlor here, right here in town, and yeah. It was a live album, and that was in that original. I went to that store one day, and they were going out of business, so I took all my money and I said, "Can I buy the whole bluegrass section?" And then he said, "Take it on."
2: Sounds like a Western.
1: I know. So he said, "Take it on." And so that was in that batch of records that I bought.
0: He bought the whole section, the whole bluegrass section. Wouldn't you love to do that? And I love to hear Amanda needling him during that. Well, let's get this song on, Wherefore and Why. A great version of it done by Kenny and Amanda Smith on the Banjo Radio Show.

and a bunch of talent on that record. That's Tony Rice with the lead vocal harmonies sung by J.D. Crowe, Doyle Lawson, and Jerry Douglas from the Bluegrass Album Band, the Bluegrass Album Volume 4. That is Somehow Tonight, which is the closeout track for that album, which is a set of a bunch of songs. I mean, 12 songs that were just done so well by some of the greatest musicians in the world. Tony on guitar, J.D. on banjo, Doyle on mandolin, Jerry on dobro, of course. Bobby Hicks played the fiddle, and Todd Phillips on bass. That's a great series of albums. I've said it before, if you ever want to get educated on what traditional bluegrass music should sound like, get a set of the Bluegrass Album Band's albums. They really, really are wonderful. Kyle Cantrell with you here on the Banjo Radio Show, and here's a little historic education about bluegrass. The original version of I'm a Man of Constant Sorrow. Here are the Stanley Brothers.

0: I'm a man of constant sorrow. That has kind of become a song of renown thanks to the fact that they sang it on the Oh Brother soundtrack, which brought a lot of people into bluegrass music who hadn't heard it before. But the original version, that's it right there. Just the way it was originally imagined by the Stanley Brothers in 1950, with Ralph singing that solo vocal. That's just a haunting, haunting recording here on the Banjo Radio Show. Well, I'm Kyle Cantrell, and just around the corner, that song by Alison Krauss I promised you, and along the way we'll hear Mack Wiseman, Rhonda Vincent, and much more. We'll be right back.
1: We're celebrating the summer of the century at the Grand Ole Opry, and one of summer's favorite traditions is still going strong. 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
0: 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I'm Kyle Cantrell. 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Love to get a request from you or hear your comments about the show. And thank you for listening. Now here's that song from Alison Krauss. This is Sleep On.

Alison Krauss leaning into the vocal on that one. That is Sleep On from her second album, a disc called Too Late to Cry, released in 1987. Young Alison, right? I'm Kyle Cantrell here on the Banjo Radio Show. Here's a band that's been around about that long, since the late 80s anyway. That's when the original version of this group was formed, and it still goes on. In fact, this is one of their latest singles, and it turned out to be fairly big hit for them earlier this year. I'm talking about the Lonesome River Band, and here's their latest, Hang Around for the Heartbreak, on the Banjo Radio Show.

Well, that's a band out of Western North Carolina known as Balsam Range, and that was the title track of their second album back in 2008, one called Last Train to Kitty Hawk. Buddy Melton singing the lead vocal on that. That's Darren Nicholson on mandolin singing harmony. Tim Surratt singing harmony on mandolin. Lead on the choruses, by the way, was Caleb Smith, the guitar player. Bass player in the group is Tim, and the banjo player, Mark Pruitt. What a great, great band Balsam Range has been. They've done some creative things over the past 20 or so years. Kyle Cantrell here on the Banjo Radio Show. Promised you a song by Mack Wiseman, so let's dig back into the early 60s for Have a Drink on Me.

0: the voice with the heart, pulling one out of Bill Carlisle's songbook. Used to hear Bill sing that on the Grand Ole Opry. That's Mack Wiseman with Have a Drink on Me here on the Banjo Radio Show. Bill Carlisle's version came out in the late 1950s. Of course, it wasn't a bluegrass record, but Mack Wiseman did his version in 1962, and boy, did that really, really click. Well, I'm Kyle Cantrell, and as we continue, coming up, we've got the country gentleman, Byron Berline, on his fiddle, and Rhonda Vincent to sing a Nancy Sinatra song? Yeah, that's right. We'll have that for you as we continue on the Banjo Radio Show.
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4: Feeling the humidity out there this morning. I'm WSMB4 First Alert meteorologist Darius Mack. As the humidity builds back in, we're looking at a few isolated showers and thunderstorms. That's going to be around from time to time, mainly in the morning, and then we start to look at drier skies the later you go into the day. Not everyone will see rain. Otherwise, the humidity picks up, and we're going to see temperatures approaching near 90 degrees by this afternoon.
5: Welcome back to the Banjo Radio Show. I'm Kyle Cantrell from Nashville, Tennessee. And as we continue, we're going to bring you a song from the bass player of Rhonda Vincent. He's been in Rhonda's band for a number of years. I'm talking about Mickey Harris. And a couple of years ago, he released a solo project, and he called on his boss to sing one of the vocals. See what you think of this. Rhonda Vincent, the old Nancy Sinatra song, These Boots Are Made.

Messing where you shouldn't have been messing. Mickey Harris on the Banjo Radio Show with the bass, and Rhonda Vincent with the lead vocal on "These Boots Are Made for Walking." That is from Ricky's album called "Things That I Like." I'm Kyle.

Cantrell, let's go back a few decades now for one of the big bluegrass hits of the 1960s, written by John Duffy, who sings lead with the country gentleman on Bringing Mary Home from the Banjo Radio Show.

0: Byron Berline with Kickin' the Can on the Banjo Radio Show. That's a song from his final project, the album he released just before his death in 2021 called Early in the Morning. 63 tracks. Byron wrote all the songs, brought in a few musicians, but recorded a lot of the instrumentation besides the fiddle himself. Quite an amazing project from one of the legends of the bluegrass fiddle. Well, I'm Kyle Cantrell, and Kick the Can, that's just what we're going to do. On down the road into the second half of this week's Banjo Radio Show, and coming right up, some bluegrass gospel with Bill Monroe. Also on deck, Jim and Jesse and Blue Highway. You stay with us. We'll be right back with more of the Banjo Radio Show.
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0: morning. 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
3: NBC News Radio, I'm Lisa Taylor. President Trump touched on the need to stand up to political violence during Friday's rescheduled White House Correspondents' Dinner.
4: Tonight we come back together to answer that heinous attack with unwavering resolve.
3: The annual event was cut short earlier this year by an alleged assassination attempt. In a speech last night, Trump said, "In this country, we believe in freedom of speech. We settle our differences not with bullets, but with open and vigorous debate." 8 people are dead in a Michigan house fire that authorities are calling suspicious. The Ottawa County Sheriff's Office says 6 children and 2 adults, all of the same family, were found dead inside a home that caught fire in the town of Grand Haven Friday morning. On Friday night, the Sheriff's Office said it now appears suspicious because some of the victims had gunshot wounds. Captain Jake Sparks told reporters they have no suspects and they don't believe anyone besides the victims were living at the house. Lisa Taylor, NBC News Radio.
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Welcome back to the Banjo Radio Show. I'm Kyle Cantrell. That's Kristen Scott Benson playing our theme song, and we are glad you are with us. As we get started back, we're going to play that Bill Monroe gospel song I promised you. You know, Bill always marked out three guys in the Bluegrass Boys who, along with himself, would sing old-time four-part gospel. On stage, he called that segment the Bluegrass Quartet. And in 1954, when this song was recorded, it was Bill, of course, Jimmy Martin, Charlie Klein, and one of Bill's fellow Opry members who sat in for the session, Milton Estes. They formed the Bluegrass Quartet on the song we're going to play, and you're going to love it. Bill Monroe and the Bluegrass Boys, or I should say Bill Monroe and the Bluegrass Quartet, on a rousing number called Happy On My Way on the Banjo Radio Show.

Jim and Jesse on the Banjo Radio Show from 1964. That's Better Times A-Comin'. And that is a great example of the precision with which that band played. What an amazing, amazing group that was. Of course, you had Jim on guitar. On that recording, you had Alan Shelton on the banjo. Alan, a member of the Bluegrass Music Hall of Fame today, largely for his work in Jim and Jesse's band. Jim Brock on the fiddle, Lightning Chance on bass, and the amazing mandolin. And I commented on it a few weeks ago on this show, of Jesse McReynolds. Jesse played in a style of mandolin called cross-picking. That was his own invention. Very few mandolin players have ever been able to duplicate it, but Jesse, he made it seem so natural, like it was something that everyone would do. And when he cuts loose on one of those solos on any of his records, it's just absolutely amazing. And of course, the harmony they sang with, the songs they chose, what a magical, magical group for bluegrass music. And that's one of their biggest hits right there. Well, I'm Kyle Cantrell on the Banjo Radio Show, and in the later era of time, this next group was and still is known as one of the precision groups of bluegrass. I'm talking about the band Blue Highway, known probably more for their vocal talents than anything, but they're also excellent musicians and excellent songwriters. Just about all of them have been top songwriters in bluegrass music. We're going to hear Sean Lane and Tim Stafford doing the harmony on a great song from their Wind to the West album of 1996. Here's Howling Wind on the Banjo.

0: Del McCurry on the Banjo Radio Show. That is If You Talk in Your Sleep, a recent big hit for him that we played before on this show. Really, really fine. Well, I'm Kyle Cantrell here on the Banjo Radio Show, and we're going to play a song now by the guy who is playing fiddle on that track and who for years has been a part of the Del McCurry band, Jason Carter. Jason Carter, one of the top fiddle players in bluegrass, and recently he got the idea to actually record an album. He's only released a single so far, but to record an album with a guy that he's been playing with in jams and has known and has been friends with for years, Michael Cleveland, another one of the top fiddle players in bluegrass music. Together, they have released a song called Give It Away. And Jason talked to me recently about just where that song came from.
1: We got this song from Tim O'Brien and Matt Combs. That's who wrote this song. And while we were looking, we were looking for songs, and I called or texted Tim and asked him about if he had any tunes, and he actually sent a couple, and this was one of them, and I thought it was, really good. And we got very fortunate to have Sam Bush come in and play and sing on this one. If you listen to the song, I think it was just fitting for Sam to be the guy that sang with me on this one.
0: Yeah, fitting for him to work with such great musicians as Jason Carter and Michael Cleveland. And here they all are on that single called Give It Away on the Banjo.

0: such a great vocal by Russell Moore and the band Third Time Out, all backing him up on The Lowlands, a hit for them in 2015, almost a decade ago. Well, this is Kyle Cantrell on the Banjo Radio Show, and coming up, some classic Reno and Smiley, also a three-time IBMA Female Vocalist of the Year, now a member of the Bluegrass Music Hall of Fame, Lynn Morris. We'll have all that when we continue on the Banjo Radio Show.
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0: 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That's what you search for. Well, over the years, there have been few bands that have done more interesting music, at least to me, than Reno and Smiley. Don Reno, Red Smiley, and the Tennessee Cut-Ups. 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

Their home base was Roanoke, Virginia, back in the late 50s and early 60s, and they really made some great headway for bluegrass music. That's Reno and Smiley, Don Reno, Red Smiley, and the Tennessee Cut-Ups, and a song called Another Day. That's Don playing the banjo, of course, Red playing the guitar. Red sings lead on most of their songs. Don sings tenor. Ronnie Reno is playing mandolin. Now think about Ronnie. He would have been a young teenager in 1958 when that was recorded. He started in that band when he was 7 years old. And, of course, he's the son of Don Reno. Great talent. He came by it naturally thanks to his father's talent. Mac McGahey, who later you'd see in Porter Wagoner's band in the 60s. In the 50s, Mac was part of Reno and Smiley's band, and that's John Palmer on bass. What a great group of musicians, and what a great song for Reno and Smiley, Another Day. Well, on with the bluegrass now, and up next is Lynn Morris, as promised, one of her big hits from the early 1990s. Here's Blue Skies and Teardrops on the Banjo Radio Show.

What a song. That's one that stays with you, right? Alone and Forsaken. That is Lou Reed doing a song that was written by Hank Williams. Kind of an obscure tune. Hank never recorded that commercially. In fact, he only did it on the radio a time or two when he was in Shreveport at radio station KWKH before he ever came to Nashville and the Grand Ole Opry. But a recording from those radio days survived, just Hank and his guitar doing that song. So after Hank's death, it was about 1955, his record label released that as a single. It didn't become much of a hit at the time, and most folks had forgotten it when Lou Reed resurrected it as the title track of an album he worked on in 2021. Really a great performance there. I'm Kyle Cantrell. You know, if you don't know Lou Reed, Lou Reed has been kicking around bluegrass for a long, long time. Today you'll find him in the band The Seldom Seen. That is when he's not doing his own solo things. But back in the earlier days of his career, one of the first big breaks for Lou Reed came when he was hired by Doyle Lawson to be a part of the original Quicksilver band. And I thought it might be fun, since we just heard one of Lou's more modern recordings, to reach back to the early 1980s and hear young Lou Reed with Doyle Lawson and Quicksilver, actually a young band at the time, on the Banjo Radio Show.

Lawson and Quicksilver, the original band. Doyle Lawson, Lou Reed, Jimmy Haley, and Terry Baucom on a song called Till the Rivers All Run Dry. It's possible that you recognize that song. That song originally was recorded by Don Williams in country music. In fact, it was one of the early hits of Don Williams. It had been a hit about 5 years before Doyle's record came out. Well, let's get some mandolin playing on. You just heard one of the great mandolin players of all time, Doyle Lawson. Here's a guy who plays Bill Monroe-style mandolin about as well as anybody, aside from Bill himself. I'm talking about Mike Compton, and this is from an album of sort of obscure tunes that were written by Bill Monroe. The album was called Rare and Fine, Uncommon Songs of Bill Monroe, as recorded by Mike Compton. One of the tracks on that album is a tune called Galley Nipper. Here it is on the Banjo Radio Show.

0: some good playing there from Mike Compton on the mandolin from his album Rare and Fine. That is Galley Nipper. Mike surrounded by great musicians like Jeremy Stevens on guitar, Russ Carson on banjo, Shad Cobb on fiddle, Mike Bubb on the bass. You don't get much better pickers than that on a bluegrass song. Well, I'm Kyle Cantrell. We're coming back to wrap up this week's Banjo Radio Show with a song from Larry Cordell and Lonesome Standard Time. You stay with us.
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17: Feeling the humidity out there.

0: This morning, I'm WSMB4, First Alert Meteorologist Darius Mack. As the humidity builds back in, we're looking at a few isolated showers and thunderstorms. That's going to be around from time to time, mainly in the morning, and then we start to look at drier skies the later you go into the day. Not everyone will see rain. Otherwise, the humidity picks up, and we're going to see temperatures approaching near 90 degrees by this afternoon.
1: I'm Kyle Cantrell, and we're back on the Banjo Radio Show with a song from Larry Cordell and Lonesome Standard Time from that small period of time when Terry Eldridge was a part of his group. In fact, Terry has the lead vocal on this song. I'm Not That Good at Goodbye on the Banjo Radio.

Eldridge with the lead vocal. That's Larry Cordland, Lonesome Standard Time. Terry, a very short time after that was recorded, would be a founding member of the group The Graskals. And that's another country song originally done by the sister of Dolly Parton, who had a few records in the 70s and 80s, Stella Parton. Stella Parton originally had I'm Not That Good at Goodbye. Well, I'm Kyle Cantrell. Our final song for the week is by the King of Bluegrass. Here's Jimmy Martin on the Banjo Radio Show.

that's an early Jimmy Martin recording there. Jimmy Martin and the Sunny Mountain Boys from 1954 with Chalk Up Another One. And you can chalk up another banjo radio show, too, because it's all done. We're out of time for this week. Well, what a pleasure it is to be with you every week. Let me remind you of my email address, kyle@banjoradio.com. 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I'm on there every day, so we'll keep you company for sure and play lots of great bluegrass 24 hours a day, 7 days a week. And we'll be back next week with another Banjo Radio show. Hope you'll join us then. I'm Kyle Cantrell. God bless you. Thank you for listening, and we'll see you next week on the Banjo Radio Show.

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6: 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The conflict in Iran remains unresolved, but for the first time in nearly 2 weeks, there were no new military strikes reported overnight by U.S. Central Command. Posting today on X, a spokesperson for the country's health ministry said Iran had a peaceful night last night. The same could not be said elsewhere in the region, with sirens blaring in both Saudi Arabia and Bahrain. President Trump says he hasn't made up his mind yet about restarting major combat operations in Iran. Trump was asked by reporters about his comments to Axios that he's considering a massive attack.
7: You can just keep doing exactly what we're doing and take them apart piece by piece. We could do it in a more rapid fashion, which we might do, or we can negotiate with them, which we're also doing right now. I mean, as we speak, we're talking to them.
6: President Trump delivered what was teased by staff as a unifying yet vicious speech in Friday's rescheduled White House Correspondents' Dinner, stressing the importance of never yielding to political violence. Lisa Taylor, NBC News Radio.
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1: Take you back to late 79, early 1980 with our special in-studio guest this morning, J.D. Souther, and You're Only Lonely, John David Souther, Amarillo, Texas.
2: Howdy.
1: Had to get that Old Testament and New Testament there. John David Souther has arrived on the scene. And I think our hip factor, guys, Jonathan Buchanan's in the studio, Charlie Mattos, has grown exponentially just being in the presence of Mr. Souther here.
3: I thought mine picked up a few points walking
1: in. Can I tell you, the first time I met you, you'll never remember this in 100 years, in the darkness, the shadows backstage at the Ryman several years ago, your buddy Rodney Crowell and his wife Claudia Church.
3: That's right.
1: She was, it was probably this time of year, CRS.
3: That's right, and she was the one that was singing.
1: She was on stage, and Rodney was standing over the wings with her just before she went out. And Rodney introduced us, and was kind of like, hey, how you doing, buddy? You know, and then we all watched and slipped off into the night.
3: That's right, we did. She was good, too. Claudia was good that night.
1: And you have since made Nashville your home. We were just talking about that.
3: I have. I finally relented to living in a nice, friendly, livable city instead of a gigantic, sprawling metropolis that you couldn't get anywhere in without spending 2 hours in the car.
1: Now, did I see you were born in Detroit and your family moved to West Texas?
3: We moved five times before I was six, but we ended up in Amarillo. We were Detroit, Cleveland, Dallas, Texas, Wellington, Texas, and then Amarillo, and that's where I grew up.
1: We were sharing West Texas stories there. What was it you said about describing? Because you said you didn't know how to dress
3: ever.
1: The season here in Tennessee is kind
3: very
1: of
3: similar. Yeah,
1: February, March. But you were saying, well, what about West Texas?
3: Texas Panhandle, they say they don't have a climate; they just have weather.
1: Boy, do they ever!
3: Yeah.
1: And your childhood, we were just sharing a story in common that this time last year, my wife and I slipped off to a place called Palladora Canyon, which is the second largest canyon to the Grand Canyon in the United States. And when you mention it to people, they go, I don't know
3: Never
1: about
3: heard of
1: that.
3: It, yeah.
1: And it is a wonderful, I hate the fact that it's a secret, but then I'm kind of glad it's a secret to a lot of people sometimes. But you grew up, spent your childhood riding horses in the canyon.
3: Yeah, we did. We used to trailer the horses down there on Friday night and park the trailer at the end of a turnaround, which I don't think now you can even stop your car on. And take the horses out, tack them up, saddle them up, and ride off for the weekend, get back in time for school Monday morning.
1: What were musical influences like for you out in the panhandle of Texas? Because that's Bob Wills country.
3: It is, and I love those
1: traditional
3: records.
1: Country music is out there. It was also ahead of its time in a lot of ways.
3: Very much so. I mean, that's a great interface of jazz and country music.
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1: Jerry House, good morning and welcome to Coffee Country and Cody.
2: There we go. It's been a while since I've been on the air. I turned my own mic off. He was a simple man. I couldn't be better, and it's so great to see you. Just fabulous to see you.
1: Radio history being made here. You were here doing this time slot in what period of time in your career?
2: It was in the mid-80s. I did. I drove a great, wonderful national radio program called The Waking Crew into the ground when I hosted it. And we had two singers. One skinny kid from the mailroom would come up named Alan Jackson, and then Laurie Morgan would come over and smoke Marlboro Reds on the stage during the show.
1: Back when women in country music were encouraged to do that, right?
2: Yeah. Right. But yeah, I did. I hosted the Waking Crew out here, and I was either on the Grand Ole Opry stage or on the boat. Das Boot. I did the show from Das Boot.
1: You will be back on the Grand Ole Opry stage tonight. Is this the first time you've actually done the Opry?
2: It's the first time I've ever actually done the Opry, and I may pee because I'm so nervous. I mean, I don't know whether has anybody else done that.
1: Well, it may have been what happened at the Waking Crew. I don't know. Could it have been that?
2: The Waking Crew is a great show. I mean, you know, the band had a live band and singers, and then the audience was very sleepy and more mature than I was used to. It looked like the back of a chicken truck out there. There was nothing but white hair and stuff flying around. And
1: I was trying to think of the personalities, because the band, I mean, they had big personalities, too.
2: Yes, they
1: Norm
2: did.
1: Ray would have been a
2: Norm
1: part of that.
2: Norm Ray event. Was there, and Jimmy Capps, and a lot of the great band members. But it was a thrill. I did it for a year, and then I went to California and realized the error of my ways after a couple of years and came back.
1: So when you came back, was it 25 years you were on the air doing mornings at WSIS?
2: Yeah, 25 years.
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6: It's a warm and sticky feel out there. I'm WSB4 First Alert meteorologist Darius Mack. The humidity is building back in, and we're looking at a few showers out there, mainly this morning. Eventually should taper off, though, the later you go into the day. Hit or miss showers still possible, but many stay dry.
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8: Hello?
9: Yes, good morning.
8: Listen, on my way to work over at 517 every morning, I listen to all this ranting and raving that you guys go through. And just out of curiosity, by the way, let me just back up a minute. Minshall has one of the most authoritative voices in this town. If he says you've been there 50 years, get over it.
9: It's on the radio. It must be true.
8: Yes, that's right. And, you know, I spent some time over there at the Big 650, 10 years, as a matter of fact. And I wanted to be one of the first, or maybe the first and a half, to call up and say, happy 15th anniversary, Bill.
9: The voice of Charlie Chase, the other most authoritative voice
8: in this town.
9: Belongs to this guy.
8: No. Hey, listen, I've mentioned to you several times before, on my way into work, I like to listen to you guys, see what's going on, and you always have your little rants and raves and all that. Do you guys pay attention to what you say?
9: Generally, no.
10: No,
8: I'm getting that impression. I mean, yesterday when you're enlightening Charlie on the thrills and fun of chewing gum laxatives, as well as the location of all the hygiene products in the drugstore up there across the plains, I thought to myself, they don't even know they're on the air.
9: It's like Ralph Emery's on the air. Yeah. Well, what's happening in the world of Fox 17 mornings with you and Kelly Sutton, Charlie?
8: Oh, my gosh. You know, Kelly, bless her heart, she's about 5 or 6 weeks from delivery of her first child, and she is just thrilled to death. I mean, we're all giving her wonderful support, telling her about all the wonderful things that are going to happen, like she's never going to be able to sleep through the night for the next 3 or 4 years. You know, things like that.
9: Yeah, and, sure. Now, you've got to recount in your WSM history the interview that you had when Harold Hinsley interviewed you, or you interviewed Kyle Cantrell. I'm trying to remember which one it was. Weren't you Harold's assistant for a while?
8: I was the PD there for a while.
9: Yeah.
8: And Kyle Cantrell, I think it's the story you're going for.
9: Yes, exactly. I know where you're going.
8: Okay, Kyle had just gotten out of MTSU in Murfreesboro. And for those of you, this goes back, I think, about 81 or 82. And Kyle has turned out to be one of the most wonderful authorities on country music, just a town crier for country music. And he walked in, and one of the things I asked him is, Kyle, have you ever been arrested? yeah, as part of the job interview. I said, you ever been arrested? He said, no. I said, why? You know, and everybody in the industry is going, well, I mean, that's one of the qualifications. You don't know, they put it down on the old job app. But he thought I was serious, okay?
9: Yeah. Oh, yeah. He wanted to make sure he got all the answers right.
8: Yeah. Oh, yeah. Yeah. I told him, I said, look, you know, later on, all the questions will be multiple choice, and we're going to play for prizes. And anyway, Kyle turned out to be one of the most wonderful employees we had over there, too.
9: Well, catch me up on Lori Ann these days.
8: Oh, Lori Ann and I are doing the Crook and Chase show, going back into production here in the next few weeks. For those of you who are fans of the show, thank you for asking, by the way.
9: Oh, absolutely.
8: We are in our 26th year as a broadcast team. And, you know, people have often said you're the longest-running broadcast team that we know of that's ever been on the air. And that's all the Regis and Kelly, Regis and Kathy Lee, and Entertainment Tonight, even going back to Huntley Brinkley and those kind of guys. So we're proud to say we've been on the air 26 years in both radio and or television.
9: If you just joined us and you recognize that voice immediately, it's Charlie Chase this morning. Thank you for being so kind to call early on the way to the studio, Charlie.
8: Well, listen, you have meant a lot to this community. Congratulations on 15 years. I remember when you first came in here. I said, man, he's going to fit right in. You do a wonderful job. You're a real pro. We're lucky to have you here, and you fit right in the community. So here's to 15 more. And Mr. Maddow's there. That's one of your biggest cheerleaders. He has done a lot. Yeah, just to contribute to the show in the morning. He got in touch with me the other day. We had a nice chat. First time I chatted with him. And one of these days, I'd love to come out and say hello to you guys in person. Okay?
9: You're welcome anytime, Charlie. Bring Kelly with you sometime after she gets through this whole baby delivery routine and just come sit in with us. We'd love it.
8: You got it. Guys, have a wonderful day. Happy anniversary again, Bill. Thanks, Charlie.
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1: From my perspective, Joseph S. Joe Bonzel of the Oak Ridge Boys, with a foreword by Chuck Yeager and right there in big bold type, filled with wit, charm, and heart, written by one of God's special people, no pressure here, former President George Herbert Walker Bush, right there next to your face on the cover of your book, Joe Bonzel. Congratulations on this work, completing it, and the fact that you've joined us to promote it, and you're going to sign copies for people in the Opry Shop at 5:30 tomorrow night.
2: Well, thank you, Bill, for having me on. And the book is kind of a broad canvas of things. I write about a lot of subject matter. You learn a lot about the Oak Ridge Boys in this book. How could you not? I have been with this. I joined the Oak Ridge Boys in 1973 when I was 25 years old, and I'm now 63. That's like spending your whole life as one of the.
1: How did you become an Oak Ridge Boy? What was the process?
2: I don't think we have time to probably tell that one, but let's suffice it to say I knew all the guys before I joined the group. I actually promoted the Oak Ridge Boys up north. I was with a little gospel group called the Keystones, and I recorded for Dwayne Allen's label at the time, and the Keystones promoted the Oaks promoted the Keystones, and Richard and I go way back together singing. And then Richard, my good friend Richard, was now with the Oaks, so right around 72, 73, when they were going through some changes, they offered me the job, man, so I picked up and drove to Nashville and been here ever since.
1: So you didn't have to audition or anything like that? Everybody already knew about Joe Bonzel.
2: Yeah, they knew me well. They knew what I could bring to the table, as William Lee Golden said back then. Back then he was Bill Golden, as you know, but but he called me on the phone and, you know, told me that he thought I was the missing link. I think that was a compliment.
1: What are the personality types of the Oak Ridge Boys? Just hit the highlights. If you had to pick one or two things that each one would be known for, if you were describing their personality types or how they are day to day,
2: okay,
1: what would it be?
2: Me, I have to say energy and a little crazy. Dwayne is a little more serious minded and very acute business wise and very solid. Golden, he's kind of a dreamer. I think he's always got thoughts way on out there as to how things should be or could be, and I think those dreams have manifested themselves pretty well over the years. He's just kind of a dreamy guy. And Richard, a little bit aloof and very a little bit self-conscious, I would say, even after all these years. Richard's kind of quiet and shy, to be honest with you, around most people. And so that's pretty much it.
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1: Welcome to Nashville's hottest country and one of its hottest country stars. There's certainly no one hotter than Leanne Rimes.
2: Thank you.
1: With the success of Blue and then Hurt Me and now One Way Ticket. You want to talk about your new song?
2: Yeah, One Way Ticket is our new single. Just came out, and we filmed the video for this in San Francisco, which was so much fun for me. I'm like standing on top of cable cars singing and everything, so it was really neat. And but this song was written by Judy Rodman, and it's one of my favorites off the album, so I'm really happy with this one.
1: Judy Rodman, wow.
2: Yeah.
1: I remember Judy Rodman when she had her solo career there for a while. Mm-hmm. I wonder if she continues to write. And
2: yeah, she still does, and she's a great writer. She really is.
1: How are you juggling your school career and your professional career? How's that going for you right now?

0: I want to be when I grow up. Let me think about it. No, I don't think I have to think too hard. But
1: I don't think she's had to answer that question before.
2: I don't think
0: I think I want to do this for the rest of my life.
1: Well, we hope you can.
0: Well, thank you.
1: Thanks for joining us this morning.
0: Good talking to y'all.
1: Leanne Rimes.

0: WSM.
1: I was all but 22, I think, at the time. I'd been out on the road, lonely at night. And it'd been a while,

0: It's the Essential Bill Cody on 650 AM WSM.
1: Yeah, for those of you who ask, yes, she is my real life mama, Mama Helen.
2: Mama Helen, how are you?
3: Yeah, I wondered if I was on the air. I mean, if I was real this morning or not. See, my cable, they were working on up and down the streets yesterday, up in that bucket.
2: Oh, yeah.
3: They had Judge Judy on where Jay Leno was supposed to be.
4: Oh, my Lord.
2: Oh, that's not good.
3: And it was a mess, and really.
2: You know what my mama's gotten hooked on? Oprah. You ever watch Oprah, Mama Helen?
3: Yes, I do, yeah. And I watch Dr. What's his name?
2: Oh, Dr. Phil?
3: Yeah,
2: oh,
3: okay. Dr. Phil, and I'm not into this here.
4: What's your favorite show?
3: Well, he gives away prizes. You gives away money. He's a comedian, but he's got his own
4: Drew
3: show.
4: Carey and Price is Right.
3: No, it's not that.
2: No, Howie Mandel and
3: no,
2: the...
3: No, it's not him.
2: The... Oh, okay.
3: But anyway... I watch that, and sometimes I watch the doctors and see what they know that I don't know. Charlie?
2: Yes.
3: Charlie,
2: yes.
3: Are you there?
2: I am here, yes.
3: Well, I don't know much. You can tell that. I told him the power of my TV's off, so I thought, well, I'll tune y'all in.
4: Mm-hmm.
3: I always, most of the time, do. Sometimes it's pretty scratchy, but it's plain this morning.
4: Yeah. Well, that's
3: I can
4: just,
3: hear every word y'all say.
4: Well, I've got to go to work.
3: Okay, well, I have too. I'm going in here and sit down and see
4: if
3: the TV's
4: If they don't
3: on.
4: Get that cable straightened out, Charlie Mattis, he's a cable man. He knows all about television.
3: I'll have him come up there and
4: fix that for you.
3: I'll talk to y'all later.
4: Okay, then.
3: Bye-bye.
4: I love you.
3: Love you. Bye.
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10: NBC News Radio, I'm Lisa Taylor. President Trump spoke for over an hour last night amid stepped-up security at the rescheduled White House Correspondents' Dinner. The annual event was cut short earlier this year by an alleged assassination attempt. Addressing a pared-down crowd, Trump stressed the importance of never yielding to political violence.
11: But tonight we come back together to answer that heinous attack with unwavering resolve.
10: A nearly two-week-long streak of nightly U.S. strikes against Iranian targets appears to have been broken. While the conflict in Iran remains unresolved, no new military strikes were reported overnight into today by U.S. Central Command. Posting on X, a spokesperson for the country's health ministry said Iran had a peaceful night last night. Elsewhere in the region, sirens were blaring, though, and missile alerts were sent out in both Saudi Arabia and Bahrain. Lisa Taylor, NBC News Radio.
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12: 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Initiate countdown. The Crook and Chase Countdown begins now. 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
13: Laying out the principles of good old country values from his roots in Columbia, Tennessee, just south of Nashville. Once again, Shane Proffitt is back on the countdown with his new song called Long Live Country.

0: Shane Prophet with a new song hitting at number 30, Long Live Country. That's our new anthem here on Crooked Chase. I dig it. Hi, everybody. I'm Lori Ann Crow.
1: I'm Charlie Chase. Welcome to the Countdown. Great to be with you again this weekend. And boy, do we have a great lineup of stars today. First of all, a teen who is no newcomer, Lakeland Lemmings, is releasing her debut album. She's been working on it since she was 12. What a story she has. And veteran entertainer Brantley Gilbert is back with new music true to his heart, very raw and revealing from his new album called Sins of the Father.
0: Also, this is very cool. We are celebrating the career of Joe DiMessina. For 30 years, Joe D has been impacting country music, overcoming a lot along the way, but still making new music that you will hear today. The stories she has to tell, including Tim McGraw's role in her legacy.
1: Plus, longtime friends Laura and Elena and Kane Brown have done it again. Another great collab. We're going to play it for you. Of course, the biggest hits in country music are center stage. At 29 for a second week, it's Blake Shelton and Let Him In Anyway.

Blake Shelton at number 29, Let Him In Anyway. And next at 28, another country boy from the wide-open cattle ranching community down in Stephenville, Texas, who's on tour performing to huge crowds right now in our nation's biggest cities. It's Hudson Westbrook making a two-space climb with Painted You Pretty.

0: This time last year, it was number one across the nation on our Crook and Chase Countdown, Single Again. That is Josh Ross. One of his recent tour mates, by the way, John Party, is gearing up to hit the road this fall. Tickets for Party's The Gamblin' Man Tour are on sale as of this weekend. Alexandra Kay will open those shows, and she's actually up next after the break.
1: Also, Jody Messina reflects on her 30-year career with her first number one hit, produced by Tim McGraw and his magic touch.
2: Tim is meticulous, I guess you could say, in the studio.
1: Hey everybody, Crook and Chase here. We didn't just promise a first-class country music cruise. 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You were either there or you're getting on board next time. Well, next time is here, and the bar is set. Don't miss the second sailing, March 2027.
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1: As we mentioned earlier, here's the rising star opening on John Party's upcoming tour. She's Alexandra Kay. This is Straight for the Heart at number 27.

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1: Presented by Big Loud Records, it's Morgan Wallen with Don't We.

He's our Power Player of the Week, Morgan Wallen, and Don't We? Next up on the countdown is Russell Dickerson making his mark with Worth Your Wild, advancing two spaces to 26.

0: Don't you love that title? Worth Your Wild. Russell Dickerson ended number 26 on the Crook and Chase Countdown. And it sure has been a wild career ride for our longtime buddy Jody Messina. She marks three decades in country music this year. And, well, we've been there from the beginning.
1: We have, from the very beginning. Now, throughout the show today, we are celebrating Miss Jody with some revealing throwback interviews, revisiting her biggest hits, and sharing her new music with you. It has been one heck of a journey. Jody barreled out of Boston at the age of 19 and took on Nashville. Right away, this is very interesting, she met another struggling artist, and when he hit big, he paved the way for her record deal and co-produced her biggest hits alongside his own producer, Byron Gallimore. Who am I talking about? Well, that guy who believed in Jody Messina from the very beginning is superstar, now Hall of Fame inductee, Tim McGraw. And it was Tim's steady guiding hand that helped launch Jody's career.
2: What kind of producer is Tim? We all know Tim. We see him on stage.
3: Oh, yeah.
2: Go in the studio. What kind of man is he to work with?
3: Tim is meticulous, I guess you could say, in the studio.
2: Hard to please?
3: No. He gets his point across really well, and I think that that's great as far as being an artist, as far as what he expects from me and what kind of ideas he has for me to do.
2: Were you fearful that you would have to clash with him?
3: No, because we were friends before even he produced my first album.
2: Right.
3: And we would discuss, you know, things, music, you know, oh, well, I've heard this song such and such wrote, you know, I thought it was great. And I'd be like, well, you know, it's not for me, but I guess, you know what I mean?
2: Yeah.
3: So we had always had great communication between the two of us and respect for each other's opinion.
1: It's true. There is an art, I think, in the studio to, as you said, expressing your opinion like Tim does without hurting people's feelings. And you were saying he's pretty good at that.
3: Oh, he's great. His whole character. I mean, he's very laid back, but I mean, you kind of know that he, when he says something, that's what he expects. He expects the best. I wish that I could show everybody that side of him. He is such a hard worker, and he's always there. I mean, even though he might fly in from L.A. one night, and then my session is like 9 o'clock the next morning, he's there.
0: Well, with the support and guidance of Tim McGraw, a couple of years into her career, Jody scored her first number one hit, a song called Bye Bye. Here it is from 1998.

0: Baby, bye bye.
1: Jody Messina, her first number one hit, and now certified double platinum. That is Bye Bye from her album, I'm All Right. Both of those titles were written by singer-songwriter Phil Vassar, who is a nominee this year for the Nashville Songwriters Hall of Fame.
2: Tremendous honor right there. Hey, coming up on Crook and Chase, Bradley Gilbert is releasing a new album this weekend called Sins of the Father, delving into his personal life and his true talents.
3: I don't have a Carrie Underwood voice.
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13: Feeling the humidity out there this morning, I'm WSMB4 First Alert meteorologist Darius Mack. As the humidity builds back in, we're looking at a few isolated showers and thunderstorms. That's going to be around from time to time, mainly in the morning, and then we start to look at drier skies the later you go into the day. Not everyone will see rain. Otherwise, the humidity picks up, and we're going to see temperatures approaching near 90 degrees by this afternoon.
14: And now, back to Crook and Chase.

Water at a Wedding, Graylin James at number 25. And Thomas Rhett sure is taking us to church. One of his favorite devotionals is Jesus Calling. So every now and then, he'll post a reading sharing what he's going through and how the Word gets him through. And he writes about it as well in this song, Be a Light.

0: Two Spaces 224, that is Jelly Roll with his life story, Hands Up. Now to another singer-songwriter with his own story to tell. Brantley Gilbert struggled with addiction and getting on the wrong side of the law until his faith and the love of his wife, Amber, pulled him through.
1: Brantley is releasing a new album this weekend that's full of personal, honest storytelling. The project is called Sins of the Father, and the first single from it is inspired by the real-life events in his love story with his wife, Amber, especially focusing on taking advantage of a second chance. The song, Good Damn,
2: yes, sir,
1: is basically directed toward her.
2: It is.
1: And the fact is, she's your wife now of 11 years.
2: Yes, sir.
1: A former school teacher.
2: Yes, sir.
1: How many times have you been told to go stand in the corner?
2: Oh, Lord. None, thankfully. I've been told to do a lot of other things, though. She actually started a school 3 years ago. She's still teaching in a way. She's more administrative now. But they outgrew the space they were in 3 years. And we just had to buy a church, and they're moving the school over into it. So we've been, I've worked harder at home lately, and I have a boss now, which is weird.
0: What do you mean?
2: She's my boss. She kind of tells me what to do.
0: Oh, okay.
1: That's been since day one, in case you know.
0: Okay, but I mean, it is very obvious. You, as an artist, your job is to open up and spill your life out there on that page, but your life is her life, too. So how much negotiation has to go on between you and Amber about what of your life and hers you can put into this music?
2: She knew, coming back in from the jump, that, you know, I don't have a Carrie Underwood voice. My strength in my job comes from my story and my testimony, my ability to write that and somewhat sing it. this thing's diesel fueled, cigarettes, dirt roads. But, you know, that has always been my strength, and I felt like my calling was to share my story. And I mean, I was sharing our love story with people when we weren't together. She knew from the start that that's part of my life, and the story of my life is...
0: So you don't even have to ask. You just do it, and it's all right. That's amazing.

0: Bradley Gilbert and Good Damn on Crook and Chase. On the way, Lakeland Lemming's debut love song.
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10: NBC News Radio, I'm Lisa Taylor. President Trump says he's close to a decision about a massive attack on Iran. Trump told reporters at the White House Friday he's considering an attack that would be bigger than that conducted during Operation Epic Fury.
11: You can just keep doing exactly what we're doing and take them apart piece by piece. We can do it in a more rapid fashion, which we might do, or we can negotiate with them, which we're also doing right now. I mean, as we speak, we're talking to them.
10: Democrats are gathering in Maine today to pick a Senate nominee following the Graham Plattner campaign scandal. Former state Senate President Troy Jackson is the strong favorite as delegates vote in Bangor for the candidate who they want to become the next party nominee. The winner will go on to face Republican Senator Susan Collins in the November 3rd general election. Three Democrats are on Saturday's ballot to replace Plattner, who dropped out of the race following sexual assault allegations. Lisa Taylor, NBC News Radio.
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0: up at Space 223, Easy to Love. That is Dustin Lynch. You know, recently Dustin was telling us about coming to Nashville as a teen, you know, cruising Music City with his friends, getting all inspired to sing and write songs. Well, for rising star Lakeland Lemmings, that same dream was in her heart for as long as she can remember. She started singing at age 6.
1: And you know, it wasn't too long after that that she got down to business. Lakeland was traveling from her hometown of Henderson, Tennessee to Nashville at age 12 to write songs. She got a publishing deal at 17. So you'll understand when we say at the age of 19, Lakeland Lemmings is no newcomer as she releases her debut self-titled album this weekend.
0: She writes with so much maturity. And Lakeland even taught Charlie and me a few things about relationships with her first single from the album called Get Around Boy.
1: You say it's a bit autobiographical. So are you releasing any personal secrets to the world?
0: See, I wondered about that too as I was really delving into the lyrics.
2: I kind of wanted to have a song for everything and just kind of tell, because it's like my first project, so I wanted it to be like, oh, this is who she is, like, this is Lakeland. And so you have American Dreaming, which is kind of like the story of my life, which would be kind of like the autobiographical.
0: Kind of how you were raised and expressing who you are.
2: Talks about how, you know, I grew up in a small town and have good roots with my family and my faith and stuff like that, and how I have dreams that I'm chasing. And then you have like songs like What Are We Doing, which is about a situationship that I had. Not a relationship, because you're not actually dating. So it's called a situation. Right. It's like you're dating, but you're not dating. So it's called a situationship.
1: I'm going to have to Google that. I don't understand that at all.
2: And then we have Get Around Boy.

0: Get Around Boy, that is Lakeland Lemmings, one of Nashville's newest rising stars, and we will have more new music from her debut album later in the show.
1: Now to another inspiring woman in country music, Megan Maroney is expanding her brand, Charlie Chase. Mm-hmm. She just debuted her own perfume, Calliope.
0: Ooh.
1: It's described as a floral and woody fragrance. And she has joined the Revlon family as a global ambassador and created her own lipstick collection based on her now famous Cloud 9 Pink.
0: Yeah.
1: Yummy. Megan's at number 22 with her recent number one hit, Beautiful Things.

0: Breathing.
1: And the crowd chants, "Am I okay?" That is Megan Maroney, a great superstar double shot paired with her recent number one, Beautiful Things.
2: All right, gang, coming up on Crook and Chase, Corey Kent has hit his stride following a simple rule of thumb.
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0: John Party steps up a Space 221 with boots off. And next at number 20, it's Riley Green. And I hope he has a heavy-duty pair of boots, Charlie, because Riley has revealed, you know where I'm going with this, think, that little by little over the years, he's bought up land in his home state of Alabama. He now owns 1,780 acres that he is clearing and cultivating.
1: And get this, he's doing that personally. I mean, he's using heavy equipment, making roads, creating ponds. A lot of people think he's out of his mind. You know, he's a big star and all that. But he says this project is actually keeping him sane and grounded. And Lorianne, I'm going to go out on a limb here and say there's probably a drink holder on that bulldozer. Yes. Here's Riley at number 20. Think as you're drunk.

0: I Think As You Drunk, Riley Green, with a tip of the hat to Toby Keith there at number 20.
1: And next at 19, Corey Kent checking in with Cole Wetzel. Their song, Rocky Mountain Low, is just the beginning of Corey finding his own sound and style. In other words, musically, he's in a good place.
2: I would say right now more peaceful. I think over the last couple years, just really making peace with, I think for a long time I ran kind of from where I'm from and wanted to be different, you know, to the extent that I was kind of downplaying a lot of my natural inclinations and my preferences and even how I look or how I dress. I was like, I want to be different. And then realizing that like who I was naturally was different, and just kind of going back to embracing where I'm from and what I really like and the type of music that I like. And I think that's where Heartland Rock and Roll like originated, was really kind of getting back to the things that I love most and being really unapologetic about that.

0: And at 19, it's Rocky Mountain Low. Corey Kent featuring Cole Wetzel here on Crook and Chase.
1: Are you ready, Charlie, for my Lori Ann Jam
0: Let's
1: of the
0: do
1: week?
0: It.
1: See, one of the things we're focusing on today is the new album just released from Brantley Gilbert, Sins of the Father. And it proves once again that at heart, Brantley is really a songwriter. In addition to having a ton of his own hits, Brantley has written major songs for other artists. And I wanted to showcase that writing talent in my Lori Ann Jam. So here it is. Written by Brantley Gilbert and turned into a hit by Jason Aldean, this is My Kind of Party.
2: Worked all week, cleaned up, clean cut, and clean shaved. Got to cover off to 68.

0: My Kind of Party, written by Brantley Gilbert and recorded by Jason Aldean, my Lori Ann Jam of the Week. And hey, stay with us for some exciting news from Jason Aldean. A pretty cool gift to his fans to celebrate his new tour. We'll tell you all about it later in the show.
1: And after the break, we're going to rediscover 90s country star Clay Walker, who has his own big news. And Jody Messina is celebrating 30 years in country music. Next, Jody tells us why, at one point, she would have never imagined this milestone.
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13: Humidity levels making the climb back across Middle Tennessee. I'm WSMB4 First Alert Meteorologist Darius Mack. We're looking at hit or miss shower chances. Not everybody sees rain today. If you do encounter rain, just be on guard for a quick hitting heavy downpour. Again, many areas should stay on the drier side. Temperatures in the 80s right now, approaching near 90 degrees by this afternoon. We've got First Alert weather days Sunday through Wednesday for extreme heat and humidity.
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0: I got phone, keys, wallet right there. Lainey Wilson featuring John Mayer on guitar. They climbed three spaces to number 18. Now, if you've seen Lainey's documentary, you know she can relate to Jody Messina's musical journey. I mean, trust us, friends, none of these stars find fame overnight.
1: Oh, they say the

0: producer and her duet partner on one of my all-time favorite Jody songs, Bring on the Rain. So how does she sing that song with such passion? Because she lived every word.
1: When that happened, you know, when the deal fell through and all that, were you ready to go home?
2: I couldn't even get out of bed. Really? When that happened, it made me really sick. I just went to bed and cried and cried and cried and physically could not get out of bed for like 2 weeks. And I finally after about 2 weeks, got out of bed. I mean, literally got out of bed and went downtown. I was all moping and crying. And I ran into Tim McGraw, who was he was a friend at the time, and no one knew who he was either at that point. And Tim came up and he said, "You know, I want you to know something." He said, "It's only a bump in the road," and I was just like, "Oh, you know, let's turn the old faucets on." I started crying.
0: But let me ask you this: why was it so much more than a bump in the road to you? Why did you get so devastated over it?
2: I heard that once you have a deal, no one else will want you. It's it. It's over. No one else will have me now. And he's like, "No, that's not the way it is. You know, we just got to regroup and take a different route." So, and we did. And Tim's like, "Hey, don't give up." Tim's like, "You're still my favorite singer."

0: say so.
1: Dan and Shay advancing three spaces to 17 with Say So. And now, to a fun new feature on Crook and Chase, our rediscovery artist.
2: Now, Lorianne, there is a nostalgic trend sweeping across the country right now, especially among the younger generation, the Gen Zs, whatever you want to call them. You've seen news stories about this. There's been a lot of features the past few days on this. Not only are the young people loving retro fashions, good luck on those, they're discovering and loving so many of the artists and songs that have played an important role in the success of modern country music. So, we here at Crook and Chase, well, we're right there with you, my friends, in loving the music from years past. Right now, let's rediscover Clay Walker from 1993. Here is Clay's debut single, What's It to You?

0: Don't you love it? What's it to you? Our rediscovery artist, Clay Walker, from 1993, the platinum era of country music. Still going strong in 2026. Clay is involved in, get this, Charlie, producing and co-starring in a movie about the great Randy Travis.
1: Well, how about that?
0: Yeah, Clay is going to play the role of Randy in his 40s and what was going on in his career at that time.
1: That'll be interesting.
0: And then, later this year, Clay and his family will head out together on a Christmas tour just after Thanksgiving.
1: Be watching for him. All right, next hour here on the show, Jody Messina marks her 30th anniversary in country music with a brand new song. Brantley Gilbert brings his own new music to the show, and he is holding nothing back.
0: Also, Randy Houser explains why he is ready to step behind the bar on the pool deck on the big ship.
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4: NBC News Radio, I'm Lisa Carton. President Trump says he's close to a decision about a massive attack on Iran. Here's Jim Forbes.
5: In the White House on Friday, Trump was asked by reporters about his comments to Axios that he's considering a massive attack on Iran that would be bigger than the strikes conducted during Operation Epic Fury. Trump said he hasn't decided yet and that he believes Iran is very serious about negotiating.
4: Tensions remain high in the Middle East as the conflict enters its fifth month. No new military strikes were reported overnight by U.S. Central Command or Tehran. Posting on X, a spokesperson for the country's health ministry said Iran had a peaceful night last night. Elsewhere in the region, sirens were blaring and missile alerts sent out in both Saudi Arabia and Bahrain. Former State Senate President Troy Jackson officially became the Democratic nominee for the U.S. Senate. Jackson overwhelmingly won the vote today. Lisa Carton, NBC News Radio.
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0: get to drinking. Zach John King gaining two spaces closer to the top of the chart. He's at number 16 right now. And we are ready to quench our thirst on the 2027 Top Shelf Country Music Cruise. Riley Green, Chris Young, Jackson Dean, and Lauren Elena will all be sailing with us in March, along with our personal bartender, Randy Hauser.
1: So what do you really know about being behind a bar?
2: I've been thrown back there a few times.
1: Can you, if I came to you and I said, I would like a double white Russian, would you know how to make it?
2: Yeah, probably a little Kahlua and cream and vodka.
1: Good for you. Yeah. All right, you're good.
2: I like white Russians, though. I mean,
1: yeah,
2: so, I got one, married one.
1: Yes, you do, Tatiana.
0: Well, that takes a little step further, doesn't it?

0: Back in the Bottle, the new song from Randy Houser. And yes, he is on our amazing lineup of performers on our 2027 Top Shelf Country Cruise.
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1: And now back on the countdown with our number 15 song, a one space move up the chart for Hardy, Tim McGraw, Eric Church, and Morgan Wallen. This is MacArthur.
2: My name's John MacArthur, and I work this dirt.

0: number 15 song is MacArthur. That is Hardy, Tim McGraw, Eric Church, and Morgan Wallen. What a gang right there. And now for some shocking news in our Nashville Nation. This week, Darius Rucker announced he is considering retiring in 2 years.
1: Well, he's thinking about it. I mean, this guy has been making music and touring for 40 years. Last year alone, Charlie, he performed 110 shows.
0: Wow, that's a lot.
1: Plus, you know, he's engaged now. He's living in London, and he's just reevaluating his priorities.
0: Well, Darius did say he still likes making records and playing and all that sort of thing, but he just wants to be home more, okay? Can't really blame him. Any chance to soak up some beers and sunshine, don't you know?

0: and sunshine, Darius Rucker on Crook and Chase. Now, on the way, Brantley Gilbert pulls back the curtain on some real and really raw stuff, holding nothing back with his new music after the break.
1: As addicts, I feel like we replace our addictions with other addictions.
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0: A huge jump for that one, up 5 spaces to 14. South of Sanity, a real life story from Zach Top. And that's also what you get with Brantley Gilbert in his new album, Sins of the Father. Brantley told us he has wasted a lot of time in recent years trying to write songs he thought would be commercially successful. But on this new album, Brantley got back to the original sound and the raw lyrics that made him famous in the first place, particularly with a song called The Addiction.
1: Let's talk about the song that introduces everybody to the album, The Addiction.
2: Yes, sir.
1: Tell me about it.
2: Well, so that was, speaking of the farm, that song was actually written in the room we lived in while we were building our house on the farm as a family. And it was my favorite place that we ever lived. As I walk in the door, and I didn't have to wonder where everybody was. Like, we were all right there together. So it's a special place. And that was the first writing retreat we ever had at the farm. I was supposed to be working 4 different rooms, and I walked into that one and heard the melody they were working on and couldn't leave the room. And that's one of the couple songs on the album. I'm not a crier. It's never really been my thing. Kids are the shortcut there for me and my wife, but that was in the studio. That song stopped me on 2 different occasions just because there's the truth involved there is a hard one, kind of like we were talking earlier. You know, this is just my opinion. A lot of people don't like to say this, but as addicts, I feel like we replace our addictions with other addictions. And when my wife came back in the picture, that song is obviously about my wife, but it's not just my wife. It's the life that came with her. Mm-hmm. You know, our two lives joining, what that brought on, my life with my kids on that farm, like, is a completely different direction than I was headed. I thought I'd be dead or incarcerated by 30. When most people say that, they're telling a joke. When I say it, it's legit. I didn't think this was, I wasn't planning on being anybody's dad or anybody's husband. So knowing that in my heart of hearts, that it's not a joke when I say that, it's not for shock value, it's legitimate.

0: it's obvious that you are a man, that you're not living in the past. It really seems like you're appreciating the man you've become. You have so much gratitude. However, I respect the fact that you are willing to open up your past because you want to help people, right?
1: 100%. This too, like, you know, there's people who have spent a lot of money over the years supporting us, coming to shows and buying albums. And if I'm holding out on them on something that I've learned along the way, you know, living this life that they've allowed me to live.
0: Wow.
1: That I'm really sawing them off at the knees, you know, and I'm not giving them what they paid for and not doing my part of the friendship.
2: Certainly an interesting way to look at it. Bradley Gilbert's new album is called Sins of the Father. It's available this weekend in two different versions, one family-friendly and the other with more real and raw expression in true Bradley style. I think you get what I'm going for there.
0: Yeah, look out. Yeah.
2: Stand by.
0: Well, Lauren Elena has a style all her own, and she's plain spoken too. Chase Matthew joins her on this one, up two spaces to 13, All My Exes.

0: is number 13, Lauren Elena and Chase Matthew. And Lauren has already released a follow-up to that hit. It's another collaboration, this time with a friend she first met in middle school.
1: You probably guessed it's Kane Brown. Anyway, he and Lauren had a number one hit with the song What Ifs back in 2017. And now they share a special song about being in the same time and place in their personal lives. The new song is Never Been in Love. It's Lauren Elena and Kane Brown on Crook and Chase.

0: Never Been in Love, Lauren Elena and Kane Brown singing about real true love. That is brand new on Crook and Chase.
1: Coming up, Joni Mussina continues to mark her 30th anniversary in country music with a brand new album and a new song. She's entering an entirely new chapter of life.
2: It's like walking down a hallway you've never been down in the dark.
1: Hey everybody, Crook and Chase here. We didn't just promise a first-class country music cruise. We showed out with a top-shelf country cruise. You were either there or you're getting on board next time. Well, next time is here, and the bar is set. Don't miss the second sailing, March 2027.
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11: Humidity levels making the climb back across Middle Tennessee. I'm WSMB4 First Alert Meteorologist Darius Mack. We're looking at hit or miss shower chances. Not everybody sees rain today. If you do encounter rain, just be on guard for a quick hitting heavy downpour. Again, many areas should stay on the drier side. Temperatures in the 80s right now, approaching near 90 degrees by this afternoon. We've got First Alert weather days Sunday through Wednesday for extreme heat and humidity.
0: We are Crook and Chase, and these are the top hits for the week in country music. Luke Bryan is a big mover, bolting up 5 to take over at 12 with country, and she knows it.

0: John Morgan advancing two more spaces to number 11. That is Kid Myself. And if there's any valuable advice for young artists dreaming of a career in country music, well, it might be the example set by Jody Messina to constantly reinvent and move forward.
1: Yeah, years ago, she took charge of her career and her music. She formed her own record label and just last month released a new album called Bridges. The first single you're about to hear is Message in a Bottle.
0: Now, it should be noted, this is Jody's first album in almost a decade while she dealt with personal family losses and her own battle with cancer. It motivated her, as challenges always have. I mean, motivation right there to step up and take risks.
1: You seem to have started a whole new chapter in your life. Does it feel like that?
2: Yeah, it does.
1: And is it good?
2: To quote Moneyball, first one through the wall that's gets right. bloody.
1: That's right. And that's what I'm wondering. Is it the like a totally fabulous experience, or is it scary?
2: It's a daily beating. Who are you kidding?
1: Wow.
2: You know, because you're trying to do something that hasn't... Well, I'm not saying no one's done this. In my walk, I haven't done this before. And so... you're bumping against the walls trying to find your way. It's like walking down a hallway you've never been down in the dark. Oh. So you're bumping into the walls and you're bumping into the corners and you're trying to figure things out. And it's like, let's try this. Oh, that didn't work. Let's try this. Oh, that didn't work. Okay, we did this. This worked. So it's exciting and it's scary. But the thing is that anything is possible. That's what I had said. Somebody said after I'd gotten out of my deal, they were like, so what do you do now? They're like, you know, there's a lot of stipulations and there's a lot of, and I said, yeah, but you know what? I'm free.
3: Well, it's scary when you make all these changes, but I will tell you this. You have taken the unknown and turned it into energy.
1: Ooh, Charlie.
2: That's too deep for this show. We'll be back right after this message. No.
3: Wow. You glazed over your eyes.
2: I know, I did. I'm like... Charlie, you didn't say something funny? It was kind of deep for him, wasn't it?
1: Wow, that shows love and respect that we have not seen before from you.
3: Well, I've always had it for her, but I'm a guy. I don't. What the hell did I say?
2: Oh, no. Man. Oh.

0: Message in a Bottle. That is Jody Messina here on Crook and Chase with her brand new music. Now, you may have realized that's kind of a personal song for her as a self-confessed emotional drinker, spotlighting the common habit of, you know, turning to a bar or drinking when things aren't going right. Well, it's one of many personal songs on her new album that Lorianne mentioned a moment ago called Bridges.
1: Yeah, Jody is singing some of that new music and her classics at the Cheyenne Frontier Days this weekend. And then she is booked solid into next year.
0: Good for her. You love her shows. And Jody will be back with us next hour with a special message for her fans on her 30th anniversary in country music. And we're going to pick up one of her classic 90s hits that we are still singing along with today.
1: Can't wait for that. Right now, we are at number 10 with George Burge and Luke Bryan. This is Ride, Ride, Ride.

0: George Burge and Luke Bryan on a big ride here on Crook and Chase at number 10. And we have another jam-packed hour ahead. A big announcement for Jason Aldean fans on the way. And Jody Messina also has a special message for her fans.
1: The unstoppable Ella Langley is on the countdown and bound for the countdown. Her latest music is coming up. And another new song from Lakeland Living's debut album. Got that lined up for you. Plus a throwback with Kenny Chesney as the Country Music Hall of Fame unveils a new exhibit for Kenny.
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14: NBC News Radio, I'm Lisa Carton. President Trump says he's still deciding if he'll restart major combat operations in Iran. Trump held a meeting with his national security team at the White House on Friday after saying earlier no final decision has been made. He also said that he believes that Iran is very serious about negotiating. Tensions remain high in the Middle East as the conflict enters its fifth month. Former State Senate President Troy Jackson officially became the Democratic nominee for the U.S. Senate. Jackson overwhelmingly won the vote today as hundreds of delegates gathered in Bangor to pick a replacement for Graham Platner. Jackson will now go on to face Republican Senator Susan Collins in the November 3rd general election. Three Democrats were on the ballot to replace Platner, who dropped out of the race following sexual assault allegations. It's San Diego's largest convention. Comic-Con has taken over downtown San Diego. Lisa Carton, NBC News Radio.
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0: Boston is our fastest rising song of the week, flying up 5 spaces to reach number 9. And next weekend, we will welcome the star behind that song, Stella Lefty. We're looking forward to meeting her because she is smart, talented, and very distinctive.
1: Well, and you know what, Charlie? I think those same adjectives describe our longtime friend we've been talking about throughout the show today, Joe DeMasina. Mm-hmm. As she celebrates her 30th anniversary in country music this year, we have a special memory, a message for her fans that still holds true.
2: What would you like to say to the fans who've supported you so far?
3: Well, it's funny. I always make this, it seems like a speech, but it's really, truly from my heart. Before I sing Heads Carolina in a show, I say thank you very much to radio, because without radio, as I mentioned earlier, an artist is non-existent. And I have to thank them because they don't have to play the record. And as far as the people go, the audience, the listeners, the fan, every time they call a radio station, every time requesting the song, be it my song or anyone else's, anytime that they go to a show, buy a ticket for a show, or anytime they go out and get a copy of the album, those people have to realize how major of a part that they play in our lives, because they are helping to make our dreams come true. I mean, us as musicians. And some little kid could be sitting there 12 years old and saying, I'm just a kid out here on my bicycle listening to this record. I ain't nobody. Yeah, you're somebody. Because, you know, it's because of you that my dream's coming true. You know, or even some, that's like when I get gifts or when I get flowers, I always take them back to the bus with me, and I always try and find a special place. I remember somebody gave me a little horse, a little girl gave me a little stuffed horse. And I remember walking to the bus, and they're like, oh, wow, that's cute. I said, can you believe that somebody spent their hard-earned money on this? I know what it's like to have a $25 a week allowance, to spend half of it on an album or $3 of it on a rose to give you at a show. That's quite a sacrifice they make for us. So I love you guys. I know it sounds so deep just to say thank you, but that's it. They mean the world to us.
1: Oh, so beautifully said. You know, about 4 years ago, Jody discovered a couple of other fans named Cole Swindell and Thomas Rhett. They both wrote a new hit song inspired by Joe DeMasina's 1996 signature hit.
0: In turn, that sparked a resurgence for the song at karaoke bars, an appearance by Jody in the video for the song, and an expanded fan base with a solid tour schedule for Jody. I mean, how about that? The 2022 spinoff was She Had Me at Heads Carolina, a mega hit for Cole Swindell. And the original? Well, here it is. It was the debut single for Joe DeMasina 30 years ago, and now a platinum-selling song. Heads Carolina, Tails California.

0: It launched her career, heads Carolina, tails California, Joe DiMassina on Crook and Chase. A legendary song from a legendary voice in country music. Joe D, girl, congrats on 30 years and still going strong. Now, get this. Just a few years before Joe D debuted on radio, Kenny Chesney was releasing his first single. His career and legacy will now be showcased in the newest Country Music Hall of Fame exhibit that's opening this weekend.
1: In honor, we are throwing back to the year 1999. With a string of hits already under his belt that year, Kenny Chesney was getting reflective in a way that may give you some insight into his emotions he's experiencing this weekend.
2: I remember the first time you got a number one record, you cried.
3: I did. I cry if I get a top 20 record these days, no.
2: That is, you know yourself better than anyone else. No. Do you think you could ever get so into yourself and so excited about yourself?
3: No.
2: You don't think
3: I don't think so. I mean, I know. I mean, I've got too many people around me that would knock me down if I even attempted to be that way, you know, and I just, you know, I love what I do and I hope I'm very successful at it, but I want to be, you know, relatable. You know, I don't want to be one of these guys that's so successful and thinks so much of himself that he can't hang out with anybody else. That's the only way that he can is if they are as successful as him, as me.
2: You want everybody to be able to approach you and talk to you and have a good time.
3: I mean, I want to be just like Teddy Gentry of Alabama.
2: Yeah.
3: I mean, he is the most down-to-earth person, and he'll sit and sign autographs and talk to people and laugh and cut up with anybody. You know, that's what I love about him, you know, and so I'd like to be just like that.

0: Jenny Chesney moving on up the charts, up two more spaces to number 8 with Carry On. Now, stay with us for more of this week's top hits, plus the new song from Ella Langley that is bound for the countdown.
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14: 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Number seven.

chart. I knew you. Taylor Swift shifting from 9 to 7 on the chart this week. And another two-space gain for Kane Brown. Here he is at number 6 with Woman.

0: Bailey Zimmerman up a space to number five with Chevy Silverado. As we head into a break here, we are about to hear another new song from Lakeland Lemmings. Her big debut album is out this weekend.
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13: From the Springer Mountain Farms Weather Center, here's your first alert forecast.
14: Humidity levels making the climb back across Middle Tennessee. I'm WSMB4 First Alert Meteorologist Darius Mack. We're looking at hit or miss shower chances. Not everybody sees rain today. If you do encounter rain, just be on guard for a quick hitting heavy downpour. Again, many areas should stay on the drier side. Temperatures in the 80s right now, approaching near 90 degrees by this afternoon. We've got First Alert weather days Sunday through Wednesday for extreme heat and humidity.
0: The Crook and Chase Countdown is on the air, and we are closing in on this week's top song. Currently at number four, Luke Combs, Be By You.

0: that's bound for the countdown. It's new. It's now, right here on Crook and Chase.
1: This is the latest from Ella Langley. She wrote this song about taking some time off last year from the pressures of being on the road, just to focus on her mental health, to revitalize. Here's Loving Life Again.

0: Langley is bound for the countdown with Loving Life Again. Those beautiful harmonies are from Ernest.
1: There you go. And just so happens, Ella is also next on the official standings for the week. Ellen Langley and Morgan Wallen move from 4 to 3 with I Can't Love You Anymore.

I Can't Love You Anymore, Ella Langley and Morgan Wallen in ad number 3. And, you know, love is one of many topics rising star Lakeland Lemmings sings about on her new self-titled debut album. She's from a small town, Henderson, Tennessee, with a big American dream, very confident in who she is and strong in her faith, helping her to

0: being shown, because even though I'm only 19, I have been at this a while, it feels like. So to get to get recognized, or people have heard me through the grapevine here in Nashville, and I'll meet like these legendary songwriters, and they're like, oh yeah, I know who you are, so and so told me, and I was like, what? This is awesome. So yeah, it's been fun to be in the Nashville scene.
1: Well, the fact that you're 19, but let's talk about some of the achievements so far.
0: Yeah,
1: you started coming to Nashville, I think, when you're like 12 years old. So what are you doing when you come to Nashville at age 12?
0: So I would like beg my parents. I'm like, I want to write songs and not just in my room by myself. And so, like, I actually reached out to songwriters and just, like, people I followed on Instagram. Mm-hmm. And I reached out their, like, DM and was like, hey, would you want to write with me? And some of them actually wanted to write with a 12-year-old. So
1: you let them know you were 12?
0: Right. Well, okay. Well, yeah. Sometimes I would tell them once I was there when I trapped them. I'm just kidding. But yeah, they were like, I guess they were hoping I was the next Taylor Swift or something. I don't know. Sorry to let them down.
1: No.
0: But... yeah, I just got in the room and started writing when I was 12 and then landed a publishing deal at 17.
1: You know, it's amazing how much she has already accomplished. Lakeland Lemmings is a great new talent in country music. And now on Crook and Chase, here is another song from her debut album out this weekend. It's called He Ain't Coming Back.

0: He Ain't Coming Back. That is rising star Lakeland Lemmings from her self-titled debut album that has just been released on Quartz Hill Records.
1: My friends, we're just minutes away from this week's number one song, plus a major surprise for Jason Aldean fans, next on Crook and Chase.
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18: 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Number two.

0: Morgan Wallen creeping on up there, up another space to number two with Don't We. And remaining at number one for a second week, Jason Aldean, who just kicked off his Songs About Us tour with three sold-out nights.
1: And to celebrate, Jason is releasing three of his albums on vinyl. They're coming out September 18th and include his self-titled debut album, Jason Aldean, from 2005, his multi-platinum Grammy-nominated award-winning album, My Kind of Party, from 2010, and They Don't Know from 2016.
0: All right, very cool, Mr. Aldean. And here he is now, his latest hit for a second week at number one, Jason Aldean, Don't Tell on Me.

0: It's now a multi-week number one. Jason Aldean holding on to the Countdown Championship title here on Crook and Chase with Don't Tell on Me.
1: All right, coming up on the next Crook and Chase Countdown, our first face-to-face meeting with Stella Lefty. We'll tell you what happened. And as students head back to high school and college, Luke Bryan tells the story of his college breakup that actually had a happy ending. And Morgan Wallen, this old guy, missed out on his first brush with fame by playing hooky from school back in the day. Oh. Some lessons from the stars who've been there.
0: Oh, shocking. All right. Till then, the Crook and Chase Countdown is a production of Jim Owens Entertainment and distributed around the world by Premier Networks. All rights reserved 2026. Executive producers, Crook and Chase. Associate producer, Jennifer Herron. And our engineer is Brian Talbot. I'm Charlie Chase.
1: I'm Lori Ann Crook. Have a great week. We'll see you next weekend for another Crook and Chase Countdown.
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3: NBC News Radio, I'm Lisa Carton. President Trump says he's close to a decision about a major attack on Iran. In remarks at the White House Friday, Trump said he's considering a massive attack even bigger than the strikes conducted during Operation Epic Fury. The president noted that he hasn't decided yet, and he believes that Iran is very serious about negotiating. Former Maine Senate President Troy Jackson will face Republican Senator Susan Collins in the fall election. Jackson officially became the party nominee today as Democrats voted 566-5 for Jackson to replace Graham Plattner on the ticket. Plattner dropped out of the race following allegations of sexual abuse. The family of the man shot to death by a Madison, Wisconsin police officer is speaking out publicly for the first time. Corey Ruiz was shot by police during a struggle in the middle of an intersection on Wednesday.
4: He did not deserve to be taken out like that.
3: Lisa Carton, NBC News Radio.
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Casey Musgraves on Y'all Access with her latest, That Is Dry Spell. It's Kelly Sutton here, and I have your Y'all Access Pass to the latest music, news, and inside details all about your favorite country stars. We're going to be hearing from Ashley Cook, Cody Johnson, and more this hour. Plus, we've got songs from Luke Combs, Shaboozy, and others. I was on the interstate earlier this week, and I saw this guy on the side of a semi. It was Jordan Davis. He's the 2026 ambassador for an affordable housing initiative called Home for Good. Seeing him 12 feet tall flying down the interstate may or may not have been what gave me the idea to play this song. Here's Turn This Truck Around.

0: Jordan Davis on Y'all Access with me, Kelly Sutton. Hudson Westbrook, let's talk about it. He broke into the country world with his first hit, House Again. That was released in 2025. And no one was more surprised than he was. Hudson wasn't really expecting to find that kind of success.
1: It's been really cool. I mean, I don't think I could have prepared for it no matter what or seen it being that big, you know? Like, I would have started music a lot sooner if I would have known my voice was desirable to people, you know what I mean?
0: His latest song is on Y'all Access right now. Here's Painted You Pretty.

The heartbreak duet from Carly Pearce and Riley Green. If I don't leave, I'm going to stay. You've got y'all access with me, Kelly Sutton. So Luke Combs has been making his way through Europe and the UK on the international leg of his My Kind of Saturday Night tour. And it's already almost over. He's in Edinburgh, Scotland this weekend. And then he wraps it all up with three back-to-back-to-back shows in London. It's at Wembley Stadium next weekend. It's going to be amazing. Here's Luke on Y'all Access with Be By You.

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That's Shaboozy bringing us a little good news this weekend. I'm Kelly Sutton. Ashley Cook has announced her sophomore album, and here's everything that we know about it so far. It's a self-titled album, simply called Ashley Cook, and it features 15 brand new songs. Now, she revealed the track list in a very unique way. She posted a photo of herself sporting a denim jacket with patches featuring each song name. How cool is that? I really hope she sells those at her merch table. That album is available on August 14th. And here's her current single that you will find on it. It's Baby Blues. Baby.

0: She's definitely in her blue era. It's Ashley Cook on Y'all Access. So, I hope that you have packed some road trip snacks because we're about to take a trip to Southeast Texas, where Cody Johnson grew up. Your Y'all Access Pass lets you listen in as he tells us all about his childhood.
1: Because everybody always assumes, like, oh, Cody grew up on a ranch and had cows and horses. No, that we were not poor, but we were not the rich kids either. Mm-hmm. You know, like, mom and dad worked hard for everything we had. And when you got off of work, you went to do a second job, you know. So, like, when the white bass were running, we didn't go to school. We went and seen how many of these white bass we could catch. Like, every Saturday night was WSM radio with the Opry on catching catfish. And deer season was not about trophies. It was about we needed to put a deer in the freezer just because that's one less thing that you have to cross off the grocery list, you know. Right. So, but then, like, just going out with your buddies on the boat and swimming in the Trinity River. And nowadays I look back at the Trinity River and I'm like, God, that is the way we swam in that.
0: Isn't that crazy? You look at stuff and you're
1: there's
0: like,
1: there's a syringe floating by.
0: For more with Cody, check out a recent episode of my podcast, Country Heat Weekly, on your favorite listening platform. The Trinity River inspired the name of his new album, Banks of the Trinity, which gave us this fun track. Here's Horseback.
2: He's a ranch hand in a pinch, man. Hotter than the red on the cattle brand. Cause she's a gold digger with a quick trigger. A cast iron skillet swinging lid flipper.

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1: You've got y'all access to the latest in country music. Thank you for spending part of your weekend with us. For Zach Top, there's no end to the cold beer and country music anytime soon. He just added 3 more shows on his tour with that name this fall. Now, the newly added shows are in Bend, Oregon, Hidalgo, Texas, and Rogers, Arkansas. Overall, the tour now runs through the end of October, so plenty of chances to go see Zach. Here he is on Y'all Access Now with South of Sanity.

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10: Seasonable humidity returns today. I'm WSMB4, First Alert Meteorologist Darius Mack. Many areas approaching the 80s right now, and we do have some hit-or-miss showers and storms out there. Not everybody picking up on the rain today. Should be dry for many areas.

Dallas Davidson, and Lee Thomas Miller. The official group of inductees will be announced in the coming weeks, and then they will be inducted into the Hall of Fame later this year. We'll keep you updated on who gets in. I don't think it's debatable that Chris Stapleton is one of the most influential songwriters and voices in modern country music. He's on right now with I Think I'm in Love with You.

0: Chris Stapleton on the show that gets you inside country music. It's Y'all Access. I'm Kelly here, and I am so glad to have you with me. Scotty McCreary is celebrating 15 years of a career as a songwriter, and he's got a very special new album. The album is called 15, and it's a retrospective, an album with 13 tracks, and 9 of which are hits that you already know. And he's got 4 new songs on there, including some classic country covers. I mean, I'm not being picky, but wouldn't it have made more sense to include 15 songs? Maybe just me. The album also features a very cool collaboration. Scotty is teaming up with Josh Turner for a duet version of Josh's hit, Your Man. It's special because Scotty sang Your Man when he auditioned for American Idol. That's the show that launched his career back in 2011. The two are now friends.
1: Yeah, Josh, he's always been a hero of mine. I grew up listening to all his records, and obviously you could tell I was inspired by him by singing the songs and a similar sound. I think we grew up in the Carolinas, so just grew up around the same kind of country music. So, you know, singing his songs 15 years ago was a natural thing for me to do, and now having him on this just means the world to me. He's become a buddy. They say don't meet your heroes. I'm glad I did meet mine because he's one of my good friends in the country music scene. So having him on this, you know, 15 years ago, I wouldn't have believed it, but now

0: years ago.
1: Man, I was so nervous.
0: I know you were nervous.
1: I don't even know what I was saying.
0: But there's only one door in the bedroom, bro.
1: Just one door.
0: Just one door.
1: That's right. Glad we figured that out. We got it right now.
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3: 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Your foot was on the gas and her life was on the line. 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
13: NBC News Radio, I'm Lisa Carton. President Trump says he's still unsure about restarting major combat operations in Iran. In a lengthy speech at the White House Correspondents' Dinner last night, Trump said he hasn't decided yet, adding that he believes that Iran is very serious about negotiating.
14: Take them apart piece by piece. We can do it in a more rapid fashion, which we might do, or we can negotiate with them, which we're also doing right now.
13: Earlier on Friday, Trump held a meeting with his national security team after saying he's considering a massive attack on Iran that would be bigger than the strikes conducted during Operation Epic Fury. Former Maine Senate President Troy Jackson will face Republican Senator Susan Collins in the fall election. Jackson officially became the party nominee today as Democrats voted 566-5 for Jackson to replace Graham Platner on the ticket, who dropped out of the race following allegations of sexual abuse. Lisa Carton.
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Post Malone and Morgan Wallen on Y'all Access with I Had Some Help. It's Kelly on the show that gets you inside country music. I'm glad to have you here. Now I've got plenty more music and inside scoop from your favorite artists coming right up. Cole Swindell, Megan Maroney, and more are all on the way. But now, from two friends helping each other get a bottle off a shelf to a lady willing to do anything for her friends, it's Kelsey Ballerini. If you go down, I'm

0: hope you're having a great weekend. It's Kelly on Y'all Access, and I am so glad that we get to spend part of this weekend together. You know, Cole Swindell is a proud girl dad to his daughter, Rainey Yale, and his new song, Girl Dad, proves it. But the song isn't about just being a girl dad to his precious daughter. It's a message to his father, who passed away 13 years ago.
1: The term girl dad, I've heard it for years, long before I was one myself. And I think when, you know, I was like, how can we write this in a different way? And to me, there's just been so many things, whether it was meeting Courtney, getting engaged, getting married, now becoming a father. There's been so many things over the last 10 years since my song, You Should Be Here, that, you know, I would love to be able to tell my dad about. And this song is that. It's exactly what I would say if I went back and kind of updated him on my life. And I think when you see the title, you don't really know what's coming on this one, but that's what, you know, makes some songs special.
0: It's a special one for sure. Here's Cole Swindell with Girl Dad.

Megan Maroney on Y'all Access with a tried and true 6 months later theory. Hey, it's Kelly here. You've got Y'all Access. I've got Parmalee's latest coming up for you next. Now, these guys are currently out on the road. You'll find them in their home state of South Carolina next weekend. They're playing shows in Lexington and Myrtle Beach. But they're on Y'all Access right now with God Knew Better.

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2: 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Right now, it's more of my show, Y'all Access with Kelly Sutton. On

That's Russell Dickerson on the show that gets you inside country music. That's worth your while. I have a brand new duet for you next from two country stars that we love. It's Lauren Alaina and Kane Brown. And this isn't the first time they've teamed up. You know that. They released a duet back in 2017 called What Ifs. It's now certified diamond for 10 million in sales. So it only makes sense that they're running it back for a brand new song. Now, these two are longtime friends. I don't know of any other artist in the format right now that have this kind of history. They knew each other back in middle school in Georgia. Appropriately enough, they first met in choir class. Here's a brand new collaboration from the two of them. It's called Never Been in Love. You're hearing it on Y'all Access.

0: new duet from Lauren Elena and Kane Brown on Y'all Access. That's Never Been in Love. What do you think about it? Let me know over on social media at Y'all Access Radio. And I've got even more new music for you next. This is the latest one from Chase Matthew. It's all about the people that keep our world running and keep us safe, even though they might not have glamorous jobs.
1: Holding It Down is about the small town heroes and realizing you don't got to leave your small town to be a hero. I'm talking the firefighters, the EMS, the police, the teachers, the doctors, the nurses, and everybody else in between that keeps a small town going on a daily basis.
0: Sending this one out to all of those small town heroes right now, especially those in my hometown of Hanover, Indiana, and producer Jay's hometown of Farmington, Illinois. Thanks for holding it down.

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13: Humidity levels making the climb back across Middle Tennessee. I'm WSMB4 First Alert Meteorologist Darius Mack. We're looking at hit or miss shower chances. Not everybody sees rain today. If you do encounter rain, just be on guard for a quick hitting heavy downpour. Again, many areas should stay on the drier side. Temperatures in the 80s right now, approaching near 90 degrees by this afternoon. We've got First Alert weather days, Sunday through Wednesday, for extreme heat and humidity.

flow state. You've got y'all access. So Stella Lefty has quickly made a name for herself in country music with her catchy songs. She just finished up a tour in the UK and Europe in cities like Amsterdam, London, and Dublin. And now she's heading to Lollapalooza. The Classic Chicago Festival takes place next weekend, and she's set to perform Saturday, August the 1st. Artists like Lord, Charlie XCX, and Olivia Dean are headlining the festival throughout the weekend. Here's Stella on Y'all Access now with Boston. On a

0: Stella Lefty on Y'all Access. That's Boston. It's Kelly here with you. So Thomas Rhett has been very busy with the kickoff of his Soundtrack to Life tour lately. But he also received an amazing honor this month. He got his very own plaque on the Music City Walk of Fame in Nashville. Now, if you haven't been there, the Walk of Fame Park features plaques from important celebrities in Nashville. Not only musicians, but political figures, business leaders, and media personalities. And Thomas now has his name there forever. His family was there for the ceremony, along with his fellow artist, Jordan Davis and Niall Horan. I got to be the host of the afternoon, and it was fantastic. Grab that Y'all Access Pass, y'all. You're coming with me.
1: I remember asking one of my daughters one day, "What do you think I do for a living?" She said, "You sing." And she looked at me like it was the easiest question in the world. She did not answer me with, "You're an entertainer," or "You're a country artist," or "You have number one songs." Just, "You sing." And I love that, because to her, that is all it is. It is simple. In so many ways, she's right. And finally, to all the fans, thank you so much for spending your hard-earned money to buy a t-shirt, a ticket, or a record. Thank you for bringing your families to the shows. That means more to me than anything in the world, that you trust me enough to bring your family to my show.
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16: NBC News Radio, I'm Lisa Carton. Israeli Prime Minister Benjamin Netanyahu will visit the White House next week as President Trump weighs his military options in Iran. Tuesday's meeting will mark the first face-to-face talks between the two since the Iran conflict began in late February. It comes as Trump says he's close to a decision on whether to launch a massive attack on Iran. Netanyahu will also attend the funeral of Senator Lindsey Graham during his trip to Washington, D.C. President Trump is urging the Senate to adopt a budget resolution before lawmakers leave for August recess. Trump is calling for the upper chamber to immediately take up the $95 billion resolution to approve funding for the Iran war. However, his request follows a statement from Majority Leader John Thune on Thursday, asserting that the measure doesn't have 50 votes to pass the Senate. White House Press Secretary Karoline Leavitt said Trump's patience is running out with the Senate Majority Leader. Lisa Carton, NBC News Radio.
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13: Plus, YL King understands herself a lot better now. The Sphere residency has come to an end for Kenny Chesney. He's probably laying in the sun on an island somewhere about now. Carry on, Kenny.

You heard Kenny Chesney. We got to keep carrying on. I'm loving that one from him, and I am looking forward to his new album. It's Kelly Sutton here, and you found the show that gets you inside country music. It's Y'all Access. I've got your Y'all Access pass to even more great music, news, and inside scoop from your favorite artists this hour. So let's keep it rolling. You know, Elle King made headlines recently after announcing that she had been diagnosed with autism. She shared the news on social media, and in recent interviews, she said it has made her understand a lot more about herself and her life. And by her sharing, it might help a lot of people who don't realize autism is a spectrum. So many people live their life undiagnosed. Proud of her for being vulnerable. We're rewinding to 2021 right now for Elle's collaboration with Miranda Lambert. This is Drunk and I Don't Want to Go Home.

You've got Y'all Access with me, Kelly Sutton. Kane Brown is getting back on the road after some time off. On August the 8th, he's going to be in Durant, Oklahoma at the Choctaw Grand Theater, followed by a show in Council Bluffs, Iowa the next day. Here he is on Y'all Access, singing about

Ann and Shay on Y'all Access with their latest Say So. Now, I have a new one from Co Wetzel that's coming up for you next. This one was released as the lead single of his album, The Night Champion. He's going to be singing it on the Night Champion World Tour next weekend in Bend, Oregon, and Tacoma, Washington. Here's Hurts Like You on Y'all Access.

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Rewinding to a few hits ago from Ella Langley. That was her first solo number one, Mark for the Wind. This is the show that gets you inside country music. Glad to have you. I don't know if it's just me, but I feel like we've had a lot of new music on the show today. I love it when that happens. This next one is a brand new song from Luke Combs. You're going to find it on his latest album, The Way I Am, but it's new to radio. It's called Rethink Some Things, and it's all about being a little unsure if you want that relationship to end or not. I mean, sometimes you just got to rethink some things. Luke Combs on Y'all Access.

That's a new one from Luke Combs. It's Rethink Some Things. I'm liking that one. Let me know what you think of it. You can find me on social media at Y'all Access Radio. So Corey Kent is up next with his latest song called Empty Words. I just love this song and I love his voice. Corey's busy right now playing headlining shows and opening Gavin Adcock's The Day I Hang It Up tour. You're going to find him in Rock Springs and Casper, Wyoming next weekend. Here's Corey on Y'all Access with Empty Words.

Corey Kent on Y'all Access with Empty Words. Hey, it's Kelly with you. You know, the band Perry has now been out on the road all summer. It was their first tour since they became husband and wife as a band instead of being a sibling band. Kimberly Perry is now fronting the band with her husband, Johnny. They're currently on their Psycho Rodeo Tour, which is taking them across the country. They're going to head to Canada in a couple of weeks for shows in Halifax, Moncton, and Montreal. Here's the band Perry on Y'all Access with Psychological.

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0: 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We'll be right back. In the
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10: From the Springer Mountain Farms Weather Center, here's your First Alert forecast.
11: It's dry and quiet in many areas this evening. I'm WSMV4 First Alert meteorologist Darius Mack. Some areas still picking up on some spotty showers out there. Otherwise, it's humid. We'll have clouds around still. Temperatures are in the 80s right now, eventually easing down into the 70s throughout this evening.

Jason Aldean on Y'all Access with Don't Tell On Me. It's Kelly here, checking in on Morgan Wallen's tour schedule. He's about to wrap up his Still the Problem tour, just two more weekends. He's in Ann Arbor, Michigan this weekend, heading to Philadelphia next weekend. Something really smart that he's doing is alternating the artist in direct support. So, for instance, next weekend, you could see Brooks and Dunn on Friday night, or Ella Langley on Saturday. Or go both nights and get to hear him sing this song twice.

Morgan Wallen on the show that gets you inside country music. It's Kelly here, and there has been so much exciting country music news lately. Garth Brooks, for example, is returning to touring and kicking off a new tour late in August. It's Blame It On My Roots Tour, and it gets started with four shows in Indianapolis the weekend of August 20th. Originally, he announced two tour dates.

0: Megan Maroney on Y'all Access with Medicine. It's Kelly here, and I have had so much fun in the studio today sharing all the latest in country music, including plenty of new songs. I'm heading out for the rest of the weekend, but make sure you check back in here next weekend with your Y'all Access Pass.
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10: Radical Democrats are trying to hijack our country. 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I'm Van Hillary, and I approve this message because I'm standing with President Trump to get America back on mission.
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12: NBC News Radio, I'm Lisa Carton. President Trump will host Israeli Prime Minister Benjamin Netanyahu at the White House next week as he weighs U.S. military options in Iran. Tuesday's meeting will mark the first face-to-face talks between the two since the Iran conflict began in late February. It comes as Trump says he's close to a decision on whether to launch a massive attack on Iran. Netanyahu will also attend the funeral of Senator Lindsey Graham during his trip to the nation's capital. Former Maine State Senate President Troy Jackson is officially the Democratic nominee for the U.S. Senate. Jackson overwhelmingly won the vote today as hundreds of delegates gathered in Bangor to pick a replacement for Graham Platner. Jackson will now go on to face Republican Senator Susan Collins in the November 3rd general election. In Europe, wildfires are raging, forcing tens of thousands to evacuate in France and Spain. Lisa Carton, NBC News Radio.
11: kicking it off with an artist about to perform in the Circle. 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

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Welcome into the Opry Warm-Up Show. Hi, I'm Zach Bennett. We're presented by Jeff Robertson Associates, and we're counting you down to 7 o'clock and the start of an American tradition. Well, not the start of an American tradition. The American tradition's been going on over 100 years, but we're going to start tonight's edition of it at 7 o'clock. The Grand Ole Opry, live on stage from Nashville, Tennessee, and live on the radio around the world, here originating from 650 AM WSM. So glad to have you with us. Over the next couple of hours, I'm going to give you music from all the artists. And boy, do we have a packed show tonight. We have more artists tonight than we typically do on a Saturday. So we're going to have music from all of those who are going to be performing. We'll also play for you some Opry rewinds from this past week, some of the performances that happened right here on our Opry stage. We've got one from Mickey Guyton coming up in a couple of minutes. And we like to play the legends, those Opry members who have given us so many memories, whether past or present, over the past 100 years. And George and Tammy certainly fit that bill. Here's Near You. This is WSM Radio. This is the Opry Warm-Up.

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1: Do you guys know some Patti Loveless? Blame It on Your Heart? Yes? Yes? So there's a little part where she goes, "Are you headed for a heartache?" And you guys will say, "Oh, yeah." Can y'all do that with me? You're acting like y'all don't want to sing with me. Are y'all going to sing with me? Are you headed for a heartache? That's all I need y'all to do. Here we go.

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Doing a little Patty Loveless for you there on 650 AM WSM. It's the Opry Warm-Up Show presented by Jeff Robertson Associates. Counting down to the start of tonight's Opry at 7 o'clock. I'm Zach Bennett. Special Consensus back with us, bringing the bluegrass to the Opry stage. Here they are with Carol.

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1: A bluegrass classic from Special Consensus, and you just heard it here on 650 AM WSM. It's the Opry warm-up show, and coming up tonight on the Grand Ole Opry, a packed, packed lineup, as we have, we typically only have seven or eight artists on a Saturday night. Tonight, we have nine. So, I mean, you're getting a lot of variety tonight and a lot of great stuff. T. Graham Brown is going to kick things off. Connie Smith is here tonight. Donovan Woods is making his Opry debut. Then Special Consensus, whom you just heard. Mason Ramsey's with us. The Whites are here. Cat Luna, Eric Pasley, and the Oak Ridge Boys. That's the lineup for the 5,247th Saturday Night Grand Ole Opry, and we'll start it, like we always do, tonight at 7 o'clock.
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1: Eric Pasley on 650 AM WSN. The Opry warm-up show is on the air, counting it down to tonight's Grand Ole Opry. And Kat Luna is back with us tonight. Here's Happiest I've Ever Been on 650 AM WSN.

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Some early Connie Smith for you there on 650 AM WSM. Connie's back with us tonight, and in just a couple of weeks, she will celebrate 61 years as a Grand Ole Opry member. Just last week, we celebrated 65 for Bill Anderson. Connie, not far behind Bill there. But coming onto the Opry stage tonight for the very first time, a young man named Donovan Woods. Here's the song of his called All Mine on WSM. Beautiful.

0: making his Opry debut later tonight. Donovan Woods and All Mine on WSM Radio. I'm Zach Bennett. Coming up tonight on Opry Star Spotlight, right after the Opry goes off the air around 9:30, 9:40 or so, whenever things wrap up, Pam Tillis is in the spotlight. She had a birthday just yesterday, so we're going to celebrate Pam by playing a bunch of her biggest hits and telling some Pam Tillis stories and just having a good old Pam Tillis time. We'll also look ahead to the Opry shows coming up in the next week. It's all coming up tonight on Opry Star Spotlight. As soon as the curtain comes down, you'll hear that show right here on 650 AM WSM.
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1: 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From the Springer Mountain Farms Weather Center, here's your First Alert forecast.
4: It's dry and quiet in many areas this evening. I'm WSMB4 First Alert meteorologist Darius Back. Some areas still picking up on some spotty showers out there. Otherwise, it's humid. We'll have clouds around still. Temperatures are in the 80s right now, eventually easing down into the 70s throughout this evening.
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0: Graham Brown's going to be first up tonight after the Squared Answers. He'll get things kick-started on the Grand Ole Opry starting at 7 o'clock here on 650 AM WSM. I'm Zach Bennett. It's the Opry Warm-Up Show, and this is Mason Ramsey, who's with us tonight. Next right thing.
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1: She's one of our Opry Next Stage artists this year. Her name is Emily Ann Roberts, and she was with us Wednesday night here on the Grand Ole Opry Stage. I'm Zach Bennett, here with us tonight on the Opry Stage, The Whites.

0: Diamond Rio, members of the Grand Ole Opry family, and How Your Love Makes Me Feel. As we wrap up hour one of the Opry warm-up show, right around an hour from now, we'll get things kick-started next door. The doors are opening here at the Opry House. People are making their way inside, finding their seats, getting ready for a big old time, a good-natured riot. That's what we do every Saturday night here on 650 AM WSM. We'll start things off with the Squared Answers, as we typically do on a Saturday, but they'll be soon followed by T. Graham Brown, Connie Smith, Donovan Woods, Special Consensus, Mason Ramsey, The Whites, Kath Luna, Eric Pasley, and the Oak Ridge Boys. And we'll have music from all of them as Hour 2 of the Opry Warm-Up Show continues next.
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5: NBC News Radio, I'm Rob Martier. President Trump says he's close to a decision about a major attack on Iran. In remarks at the White House Friday, Trump says he's considering a massive attack, even bigger than the strikes conducted during Operation Epic Fury. He noted that he hasn't decided yet, and he believes that Iran's very serious about negotiating. Wildfires raging in Europe are forcing tens of thousands to evacuate in France and Spain. Spain's interior ministry says three fires merged near the capital of Madrid, and around 60,000 people have been evacuated. In France, 60,000 were told to leave Bordeaux suburbs after the entire Cap Ferret Peninsula was evacuated earlier in the week. Scientists say stalled ships in the Strait of Hormuz could trigger an environmental catastrophe. A recent paper published in the journal Biological Invasions warns the continued closures at the Strait of Hormuz could spur a super spreader event of invasive species. Rob Martier, NBC News Radio.
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0: as we set the stage for tonight's show, we rewind now to an iconic performance from Thursday night's Grand Ole Opry on the Opry Warm-Up Show.
1: I got a random phone call one day, and it was Don Schlitz, one of my favorite songwriters of all time. And he said he loved this song, and he asked if I would have any interest in getting together to write songs with him. And so of all the gifts that this song has given me, I can't think of any that are better than that. So to Don's family.

Eli Young Band had the big hit on that back around 2012, but the song was written by the man you just heard, Will Hoge, and Will actually wrote it with Eric Pasley, who is going to be on tonight's Grand Ole Opry, Even If It Breaks Your Heart, on 650 AM WSM. That was from Thursday night here at the Grand Ole Opry. I'm Zach Bennett. One of the things we always, almost every Opry show, has some bluegrass on it, and tonight, Special Consensus is going to be providing that for us. Here they are with Rounder Spirits on 650.

0: Census on 650 AM WSM. They're actually going to be up right before intermission tonight. Donovan Woods is here as well. Connie Smith, T. Graham Brown, The Whites, Kat Luna, Eric Paslay, Mason Ramsey, the Oak Ridge Boys. You're going to hear from them all as the Grand Ole Opry takes the stage live at 7 o'clock on 650 AM WSM. 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You can get them right here at the box office and then walk right inside. The Grand Ole Opry starts live at 7 o'clock.
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2: We're talking today with Jeff Roberts of Jeff Roberts & Associates, the working man's lawyer. Bikers get blamed for accidents all the time, but is it really your fault?
3: Jeff, I was in a motorcycle accident, and the other driver says I caused it. What should I do?
4: 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We investigate the crash and sometimes hire investigators that can reconstruct the accident. We check traffic cameras and gather witness statements to prove what really happened.
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it's actually Saturday night, but we'll give you a pass. That's Eric Passley on 650 AM WSA. We'll give you a Passley. There we go. Boy, that was a bad pun. I'm Zach Bennett. Forgive me for that, please. Kat Luna is with us tonight at the Grand Ole Opry. Here she is singing That Girl.

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Here's another artist getting ready to perform on tonight's Grand Ole Opry.

0: Donovan Woods. Burn That Bridge. You just heard it on 650 AM WSM, the Opry warm-up show presented by Jeff Roberts and Associates. I'm Zach Bennett. Glad to have you along tonight. Make sure you stick around after the Opry because we'll have a new edition of Opry Star Spotlight celebrating Miss Pam Tillis. And then at 10:30 tonight, it's an all-new Daily and Vincent show. And tonight on the Daily and Vincent show, one of our favorites, Billy Dean, is in studio. 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It all happens beginning at 10:30, presented by Springer Mountain Farms Chicken. 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
5: It's a mostly quiet evening weather-wise in many areas. I'm WSMB4 First Alert meteorologist Darius Mack. It's still feeling quite humid, though. We'll have more clouds around, perhaps a spotty shower here or there, but not everyone sees rain. You're really going to notice the humidity continuing to build up, though, as we get in store for your Sunday. We have First Alert Weather Day Sunday through Wednesday as extreme heat and humidity makes the return towards Middle Tennessee. Feels like temperatures in the triple digits.
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Opry star T. Graham Brown. He's going to take the stage very soon. Actually, he's first up tonight after the Square Dancers. This is 6:50 a.m. WSM and the Opry warm-up show, counting it down to 7 o'clock when we get things started. Mason Ramsey is going to be first up after intermission tonight. Here's Blue Over You on WSM.

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1: Ladies and gentlemen, Lainey Wilson, y'all. This is a song about a work in progress, namely myself, trying to figure out on what to be focused on, and I'm pretty sure anything in this life that's met with gratitude can be overcome. Something like this. I don't have what I want, but I have what I need.

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1: Well, they just told you who it was. It's Lainey Wilson and Switchfoot together. That was Thursday night. Beautiful Life on WSM. That was Switchfoot's Opry debut. Big standing ovation for them. I'm Zach Bennett, just minutes away from tonight's Grand Ole Opry. Here are the Whites. They're with us tonight.

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We're just minutes away from tonight's Grand Ole Opry.

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